0: Thanks for having us back.
1: Of course.
0: Appreciate it.
1: And we are also talking once again about the upcoming Serving Seniors Seminar that is sponsored by Jane Fisher & Associates. Jane is the broker and owner of the business. It's a realty company here based in Mason City. And this seminar is called Making Sense of Medicare and Medicaid. I think a lot of people in our audience can relate to those things. So what is going to be covered in this seminar?
0: I tell you, we're going to have Dee Deans from the – he is with the SHIP. And what he does is he helps people decide what are the best things for them. We're going to have him explain the services that they offer locally here in North Iowa, how seniors can use his office. I mean, it's free. It's unbiased resource for them. It's so confusing out there. I mean, I know myself, I get very confused. And, you know, he can explain what red flags are and just, you know, guide the people. Like I say, he's unbiased. We're also going to have Mary Shoup there from Good Shepherd, and she is a wealth of knowledge. She has several years in the, you know, nursing home, you know, facilitations. And really, what are people's biggest misconceptions family have about how many days that Medicare actually covers? How long, you know, when should they start the planning process? You know, in when does the coverage end? Timelines with the Medicare, the spend down. There's so many questions. It is absolutely so confusing. I truly think they shouldn't do this to old people, which I put myself in that category. But it's hard out there. And we're hoping people, this format, we're going to have a panel. They're going to be there. They're going to be there truly to answer the questions.
1: Okay.
0: We want audience participation. We want people to come with their questions. If they can't be there, please provide us questions ahead of time.
1: That'd be great.
0: It's just a resource that, you know, we want to offer because handling Medicare, Medicaid, it's a big deal.
1: Yeah, it's complicated and, yeah, but it impacts, you know, millions of people's lives across the country. So it's really important to learn about this. And where can people attend this seminar?
0: We are going to, again, same place that we always have it in the same location. We're going to be at the Mason City Public Library in the Mason City room. Again, we're going to have Dee and Mary set up front so they can ask questions. Everybody else will have giveaways there. It's this Thursday from 3:30 to 5. And again, if people can't be there, we're going to try and record it again so people will have that. But if they want to call into the office, 641-424-4663, with any questions that they have ahead of time, if they can't be there, we'll get their questions answered that night and we'll get the answers back to them.
1: Okay. Well, that's terrific information. And so what tie-in does this have to Jane Fisher & Associates?
0: Well, Jane Fisher & Associates has a passion for serving seniors. And, you know, when I got into this, I started with my SRES designation. That's basically, you know, helping. It's a senior designation. Oh. And then I've moved above that and done a senior home coach. I want to be that one that can give them the information. How long can they stay in their house? What's the best ways to stay in their house if they need to sell their house? You know, I can be there for them too. What do they do with their personal belongings? If parents have passed and you're working through that process of getting things out of the house and getting it on the market, you know, that's what we're there for.
1: Okay. Well, my thanks as always to Jane Fisher with Jane Fisher & Associates talking about the upcoming Serving Seniors seminar called Making Sense of Medicare and Medicaid. It is this Thursday, August 20th from 3:30 to 5 at the Mason City Public Library in the Mason City room. And it sounds like it'll provide a wealth of information to area seniors.
0: And Tom, a huge thank you to KCMR for all they do and support us. And thank you.
1: Oh, of course. Thank you very much.
0: Awesome.
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3: 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A severe thunderstorm watch continues until midnight tonight. Slight chance of thunderstorms tonight. Otherwise, mainly cloudy skies expected. Lows level off around 58. Northwesterly winds around 5 miles per hour. Daytime highs approaching 78. With fog in spots early tomorrow. Sunshine mixed with clouds at times. Lows level off around 57. Tomorrow night, mainly clear skies. I'm Staff Meteorologist Paul Trombley. Currently, it's 79 degrees.

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2: This is Van with today's community calendar. Stay with me and stay informed. The Mason City Public Library will once again host live music in the Commons every Friday from 11 a.m. until 1 p.m. You can enjoy the music of Sam Crosser and Melissa Dornkamp on August 21st. Trinity Lutheran Church at 213 North Pennsylvania Avenue in Mason City will have their annual block party on Sunday, August 23rd in their courtyard from 11:45 a.m. until 1:30 p.m. There will be live music by just the two of us, inflatables, and games for kids of all ages. Please bring a lawn chair and dish to share, but no need to bring utensils or plates. You can contact the church office at 641-423-0536 with any questions. 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The tours will give participants an opportunity to discover Mason City's one-of-a-kind architecture, music, and nature in these guided tours. 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
1: 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A severe thunderstorm watch continues until midnight tonight. Slight chance of thunderstorms tonight. Otherwise, mainly cloudy skies expected. Lows level off around 58. Northwesterly winds around 5 miles per hour. Daytime highs approaching 78. With fog in spots early tomorrow. Sunshine mixed with clouds at times. Lows level off around 57. Tomorrow night, mainly clear skies. I'm staff meteorologist Paul Trombley. Currently, it's 79 degrees.

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1: 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A severe thunderstorm watch continues until midnight tonight. Slight chance for storms tonight, otherwise partly cloudy. Lows around 58. Northwest winds around 5 miles per hour. Partly cloudy skies again tomorrow, 78. 57 tomorrow night, mainly clear. Temperatures near average Thursday and Friday, with highs from the upper 70s to the low 80s. Storms both days. I'm staff meteorologist Paul Trombley. Currently, it's 75 degrees.

0: 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It's your host, Kay Steger and Bruce Lang. 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
1: We're going hopping, hop, we're going hopping today. Where things are popping, pop, the Philadelphia way. We're going to drop it, drop, on all the music they play.
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0: 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I'm Bruce Lane.
1: And I'm Kay Steger.
0: We got lots of great music for you. We got a good crowd tonight at the Malt Shop.
1: We do.
0: A lot of great music coming your way. And we just heard from Bobby V, one of my favorite.
1: Oh, mine too. Always liked him. And unfortunately, he passed away in 2016. But remember how he got his start?
0: Yeah.
1: Filled in for Buddy Holly.
0: Right, after Buddy Holly's crash. I think it was the exact next day.
1: Yeah, I think it was. Yeah. So, and like they say, the rest is history. But yeah, that's always been a fun song. So what are you having to eat tonight, Bruce?
0: I'm hungry, so I'm going to have a double cheeseburger and a malt.
1: Wow. I'm going to get the tenderloin.
0: Oh.
1: Because I've heard they're huge here.
0: Yeah.
1: So I'm going to try that and probably some fries and a Coke, probably. But yeah, we have a nice crowd coming in tonight, and that's always fun. They're ready to rock and roll with us.
0: So. There you go. And we're continuing on with our Malt Shop favorites with Mary Wells and My Guy.

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And I'm telling you, honey, you're my reason for laughing, for crying, for living, and

0: And welcome back to the Malt Shop. And how's your hamburger? Oh, cheeseburger. Double cheeseburger.
1: Double cheeseburger, yeah. You bet. It's yes. Really tasty, nice and greasy.
0: That's usually the way it is. Well, the people they just love to come in here. They love to dance and eat and drive their old cars up here, and we love to see all the old cars. So that's always fun. All right, the Righteous Brothers just played, so they originally formed in 1963, and at first they were called the Paramours, and then they adopted the name the Righteous Brothers, and again, they had other hits, didn't they, Bruce? You've Lost That Lovin' Feelin'.
1: Unchained Melody.
0: Right, and Ebb Tide.
1: Yep.
0: Yeah.
1: Quite a few in there. The one died, but Bill Medley is still, he got a new partner.
0: Oh, did he?
1: And they're going to be at NIAC.
0: Oh, they are?
1: This fall.
0: Oh, they are?
1: Yeah. They're going to be up at Mayo Civic Center also.
0: Oh, wow. That'd be a good concert to go to.
1: Yeah.
0: Wow, that'd be fun.
1: Okay. And he still sounds amazing.
0: Does he? Oh,
1: I bet. I'm sure he hired a really good person to take Bobby Hatfield's spot.
0: Oh, yeah, I bet. I'm sure he did. Well, yeah, that'd be a great show. So, okay, what's up next here?
1: Rockin' Robin, I called my wife's theme song. Her name is Robin.
0: Oh, that's right.
1: And Bobby Day.
0: Okay, well, that'll get him up dancing.
1: Yep, right here on the Malt Shop.
0: Yeah, okay.

0: the Malt Shop. That was music from Chubby Checker and Let's Twist Again. Thought we'd mix it up a little on you and not just do the twist, but we'll twist again.
1: Yes. You know, I grew up twisting.
0: Did you?
1: Yeah, I remember learning that and doing it all at all the dances. So it was a lot of fun.
0: Mm-hmm.
1: And they loved it here. They were doing it here.
0: Every time you play that, you get a big response.
1: Oh, yeah. Because everybody can do the twist.
0: Yeah.
1: It doesn't take any footwork, really. Yeah.
0: Do you know how he got his name, Kay?
1: No.
0: Dick Clark's wife named him.
1: Really?
0: Yeah. He was appearing on a lot of the bandstand shows in Philadelphia.
1: Yeah.
0: And I don't know what his name was, but they didn't like it. And she came up with Chubby. And so Chubby Checker, and that's Chubby. What he was known for the rest of his career.
1: Oh, that's funny. Yeah, he was born Ernest Evans.
0: Okay.
1: So a little variety of that. But, he was just so much fun. And he is still with us. He's 79 years old. And, he first started, he was only 18 years old. So,
0: you know, Long career.
1: Oh, yes, and that's always funnier. So, anyway, my tenderloin is absolutely delicious
0: tonight.
1: Was
0: it big?
1: Oh, it went over the side of the plate.
0: Yeah.
1: And the fries are always good. And the people out here, oh, my gosh, they're having so much fun and bringing their fancy 50s cars. I just love to watch those.
0: You look at today's cars and how compact they are.
1: Yes.
0: And then you look at the size of the old ones.
1: Oh, I know it. They're also long and have giant fins on them, but yes, and very well made, obviously.
0: Mm-hmm.
1: Okay, so what's up next on our list here?
0: Frankie Valli and the Four Seasons, and Let's Hang On.
1: Oh, I love them. Okay, let's hear that one.

0: Hey, welcome back to the Malt Shop. We just heard Tracks of My Tear from Smokey Robinson, who's been around forever, got his start in the 60s. He's still performing. Mm-hmm. He's also, Cade, you know, he's the president of Motown Records.
1: Did not know that.
0: And that he, I think if memory serves me right, he married Berry Gordy Jr.'s daughter.
1: Oh, okay. All right.
0: And with all the millions he brought to Motown, they they let him run the show.
1: Well, that's good. That's good. So, yeah, that was always a big, everyone always liked that song, too. So that was kind of fun. And they got up and dancing to that one, so that's always good.
0: Yeah. So as we kind of wrap things up for another day on the Malt Shop, it's been a good night. Good music. Good food.
1: It's always
0: and,
1: fun here.
0: And the people seem to really enjoy themselves tonight.
1: Yes, they do. And we want to thank everybody for tuning in tonight and to remind everyone, too, that we are now on Tuesday nights instead of Saturday morning. So we'll be on Friday nights at 8, the same, and Tuesday nights at 8.
0: Yes.
1: Okay. So kind of a new change up there, but hopefully you can catch us on those two nights.
0: Yeah, I think Tuesday night works a little better than Saturday morning. I know I'm not up at 8 o'clock on Saturday morning.
1: I know I'm not either. But, so anyway, yeah, we're going to end up here. We're going to play Patsy Cline and Walking After Midnight. So thanks so much for joining us tonight.
0: Yeah, thanks, Kay, and we'll see you again next week at the Malt Shop.
1: Yeah, all righty.

0: Well, it was so much fun tonight at the Malt Shop, wasn't it, Bruce?
1: It was. It was a lot of fun. We had a good crowd and good eats
0: Great
1: music.
0: Always, always. And the crowd just loved it. And I think they just hate to leave, although, you know, they can stay a lot longer than we stay. Well, we want to thank everyone for listening tonight to Malt Shop Memories. We air this show on Friday nights from 8 to 9 and Saturday mornings from 8 to 9. So had a lot of fun.
1: Yeah.
0: Thanks for joining us, and we'll see you back here next week.
1: Thanks, Kay.
0: Yeah, thank you, Bruce.

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2: 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Partly cloudy skies tonight with lows around 58. Northwesterly winds around 5 miles per hour. Daytime highs approaching 78 with fog in spots. Early tomorrow, sunshine mixed with clouds at times. Lows level off around 57 tomorrow night, mainly clear skies. Seasonal temperatures Thursday and Friday with highs from the upper 70s to the low 80s. Thunderstorms possible both days. I'm Staff Meteorologist Paul Trombley. Currently, it's 73 degrees.

Have you ever been embarrassed when you're in a smart cafe and they play a Cuban tempo? 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
1: 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Partly cloudy skies tonight with lows around 58. Northwesterly winds around 5 miles per hour. Daytime highs approaching 78 with fog in spots early tomorrow. Sunshine mixed with clouds at times. Lows level off around 57 tomorrow night. Mainly clear skies. Seasonal temperatures Thursday and Friday with highs from the upper 70s to the low 80s. Thunderstorms possible both days. I'm Staff Meteorologist Paul Trombley. Right now, it's 70 degrees.
2: 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I'm Elliot Blackburn.
3: And I'm Linda Willicky.
2: The Lord Almighty grant us a peaceful night and a perfect end. Amen.
3: Our help is in the name of the Lord,
2: the Maker of heaven and earth.
3: Let us confess our sins to God.
4: Almighty God, our heavenly Father, we have sinned against you through our own fault, in thought and word and deed, and in what we have left undone. For the sake of your Son, our Lord Jesus Christ, forgive us all our offenses, and grant that we may serve you in newness of life to the glory of your name. Amen.
2: May the Almighty God grant us forgiveness of all our sins and the grace and comfort of the Holy Spirit. Amen.
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4: O Lord, make haste to help us.
3: Glory to the Father, and to the Holy Spirit,
4: as it was in the beginning, is now, and will be forever. Amen.
2: A reading from Psalm 31. In you, O Lord, have I taken refuge. Let me never be put to shame. Deliver me in your righteousness. Incline your ear to me, and make haste to deliver me. Be my strong rock, a castle to keep me safe. For you are my crag and my stronghold. For the sake of your name, lead me and guide me. Take me out of the net that they have secretly set for me, for you are my tower of strength. Into your hands I commend my spirit, for you have redeemed me, O Lord God of truth.
4: Glory to the Father, and to the Son, and to the Holy Spirit, as it was in the beginning, is now, and will be forever. Amen.
3: Jesus said, I am the light of the world. Whoever follows me will not walk in darkness, but will have the light of life.
2: Thanks be to God. Be sober, be watchful. Your adversary, the devil, prowls around like a roaring lion, seeking someone to devour. Resist him, firm in your faith.
3: Thanks be to God.
2: Into your hands, O Lord, I commend my spirit.
3: For you have redeemed me, O Lord, O God of truth.
2: Keep us, O Lord, as the apple of your eye.
3: Hide us under the shadow of your wings.
2: Lord, have mercy.
3: Christ, have mercy.
2: Lord, have mercy.
4: Our Father, who art in heaven, hallowed be thy name. Thy kingdom come, thy will be done, on earth as it is in heaven. Give us this day our daily bread. And forgive us our trespasses, as we forgive those who trespass against us. And lead us not into temptation, but deliver us from evil.
2: Lord, hear our prayer.
3: And let our cry come to you.
2: Let us pray.
3: Be our light in the darkness, O Lord, and in your great mercy, defend us from all perils and dangers of this night, for the love of your only Son, our Savior, Jesus Christ. Amen.
2: Keep watch, dear Lord, with those who work or watch or weep this night. And give your angels charge over those who sleep. Tend the sick, Lord Christ. Give rest to the weary. Bless the dying. Soothe the suffering. Pity the afflicted. Shield the joyous. And all for your love's sake.
3: Guide us waking, O Lord, and guard us sleeping, that awake we may watch with Christ, and asleep we may rest in peace.
2: Lord, you now have set your servant free to go in peace, as you have promised. For these eyes of mine have seen the Savior, whom you have prepared for all the world to see, a light to enlighten the nations and the glory of your people Israel. Glory to the Father, and to the Son, and to the Holy Spirit, as it was in the beginning, is now, and will be forever. Amen.
3: Guide us waking, O Lord, and guard us sleeping, that awake we may watch with Christ, and asleep we may rest in peace.
2: Let us bless the Lord.
3: Thanks be to God.
2: The Almighty and Merciful Lord, Father, Son, and Holy Spirit, bless us and keep us.
3: Amen. Amen.

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1: 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Partly cloudy skies tonight with lows around 58. Northwesterly winds around 5 miles per hour. Daytime highs approaching 78 with fog in spots early tomorrow. Sunshine mixed with clouds at times. Lows level off around 57 tomorrow night, mainly clear skies. Seasonal temperatures Thursday and Friday with highs from the upper 70s to the low 80s. Thunderstorms possible both days. I'm Staff Meteorologist Paul Trombley. Right now, it's 70 degrees.

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1: Here's your Inspiration 97.9 KCMR forecast. Partly cloudy skies tonight with lows around 58. Northwesterly winds around 5 miles per hour. Daytime highs approaching 78 with fog in spots early tomorrow. Sunshine mixed with clouds at times. Lows level off around 57 tomorrow night, mainly clear skies. Seasonal temperatures Thursday and Friday with highs from the upper 70s to the low 80s. Thunderstorms possible both days. I'm Staff Meteorologist Paul Trombley. Right now, 68.

you think. You never go to nightclubs and you just don't care to dance. 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
1: 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Partly cloudy skies tonight with lows around 58. Northwesterly winds around 5 miles per hour. Daytime highs approaching 78 with fog in spots. Early tomorrow, sunshine mixed with clouds at times. Lows level off around 57 tomorrow night, mainly clear skies. Seasonal temperatures Thursday and Friday with highs from the upper 70s to the low 80s. Thunderstorms possible both days. I'm Staff Meteorologist Paul Trombley. Right now, 68.

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1: 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Lows around 58 overnight under partly cloudy skies. Winds out of the northwest around 5 miles per hour. Daytime highs approaching 78. Wednesday, sunshine mixed with clouds with fog at times early. Lows level off around 57. Wednesday night, mainly clear skies. Temperatures near average Thursday and Friday with highs from the upper 70s to the low 80s. Thunderstorms possible both days. I'm Staff Meteorologist Paul Trombley. Currently 64.

I don't want to set the world on fire, honey. 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

0: I hope you're having a relaxing evening, enjoying the sounds of the nightlight. I'm Sharon, and we'll keep the music going.
1: 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Lows around 58, overnight, under partly cloudy skies, winds out of the northwest, around 5 miles per hour. Daytime highs approaching 78, Wednesday, sunshine, mixed with clouds, with fog at times early. Lows level off around 57, Wednesday night, mainly clear skies. Temperatures near average, Thursday and Friday, with highs from the upper 70s to the low 80s. Thunderstorms possible both days. I'm Staff Meteorologist Paul Trombley. Currently 64.

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1: 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Lows dip down to about 58 overnight under partly cloudy skies, north winds around 5 miles per hour. High temperatures reach up to 78 with fog in spots early Wednesday, sunshine mixed with clouds at times. Mainly clear skies Wednesday night, lows level off around 57. Mainly sunny skies and dry Thursday and Friday, upper 70s Thursday, low 80s by Friday. I'm staff meteorologist Paul Trombley. Right now, it's 64 degrees.

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2: 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Lows dip down to about 58 overnight under partly cloudy skies, north winds around 5 miles per hour. High temperatures reach up to 78 with fog in spots early Wednesday, sunshine mixed with clouds at times. Mainly clear skies Wednesday night, lows level off around 57. Mainly sunny skies and dry Thursday and Friday, upper 70s Thursday, low 80s by Friday. I'm Staff Meteorologist Paul Trombley. Right now, it's 64 degrees.

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With a thrill so sublime, those cool and limpid green eyes.

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1: Here's your updated forecast brought to you by Quickstar, supporting local weather and communities across the state. Lows dip down to about 58 overnight under partly cloudy skies, north winds around 5 miles per hour. High temperatures reach up to 78 with fog in spots early Wednesday, sunshine mixed with clouds at times. Mainly clear skies Wednesday night, lows level off around 57. Mainly sunny skies and dry Thursday and Friday, upper 70s Thursday, low 80s by Friday. I'm staff meteorologist Paul Trombley. Right now, it's 64 degrees.

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1: Here's your updated forecast brought to you by Quickstar, supporting local weather and communities across the state. Lows dip down to about 58 overnight under partly cloudy skies, north winds around 5 miles per hour. High temperatures reach up to 78 with fog in spots early Wednesday, sunshine mixed with clouds at times. Mainly clear skies Wednesday night, lows level off around 57. Mainly sunny skies and dry Thursday and Friday, upper 70s Thursday, low 80s by Friday. I'm staff meteorologist Paul Trombley. Right now, it's 64 degrees.

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1: Here's your updated forecast brought to you by Quickstar, supporting local weather and communities across the state. Lows dip down to about 58 overnight under partly cloudy skies, north winds around 5 miles per hour. High temperatures reach up to 78 with fog in spots early Wednesday, sunshine mixed with clouds at times. Mainly clear skies Wednesday night, lows level off around 57. Mainly sunny skies and dry Thursday and Friday, upper 70s Thursday, low 80s by Friday. I'm staff meteorologist Paul Trombley. Right now, it's 64 degrees.

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1: 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Lows dip down to about 58 overnight under partly cloudy skies, north winds around 5 miles per hour. High temperatures reach up to 78 with fog in spots early Wednesday, sunshine mixed with clouds at times. Mainly clear skies Wednesday night, lows level off around 57. Mainly sunny skies and dry Thursday and Friday, upper 70s Thursday, low 80s by Friday. I'm Staff Meteorologist Paul Trombley. Right now, it's 64 degrees.

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1: 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Lows around 58 overnight under partly cloudy skies. Winds out of the north around 5 miles per hour. High of 78 with fog early Wednesday. Sunshine mixed with clouds at times. Lows dip down to about 57 Wednesday night. Mainly clear skies. Mainly sunny and dry Thursday and Friday. Upper 70s Thursday. Low 80s by Friday. Looking at the long range, 78 Saturday, 76 Sunday, and 78 on Monday. I'm staff meteorologist Paul Trombley. Currently 64.

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1: Here's your inspiration, 97.9 KCMR forecast. Lows around 58 overnight under partly cloudy skies. Winds out of the north around 5 miles per hour. High of 78 with fog early Wednesday. Sunshine mixed with clouds at times. Lows dip down to about 57 Wednesday night. Mainly clear skies. Mainly sunny and dry Thursday and Friday. Upper 70s Thursday. Low 80s by Friday. Looking at the long range, 78 Saturday, 76 Sunday, and 78 on Monday. I'm staff meteorologist Paul Trombley. Currently 64.

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2: 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Partly cloudy with fog early today with a high of 78. Northeasterly winds around 5 miles per hour. 57 tonight, mainly clear skies. Daytime highs approaching 80 tomorrow, mainly clear. Lots of sunshine Friday with a high of 81. 78 Saturday. A peek at the extended shows, 76, Sunday, 78, Monday, and 81 on Tuesday. I'm Staff Meteorologist Paul Trombley. Currently, it's 61 degrees.

He makes the company jump when he plays reveille. He's the boogie woogie bugle boy of Company B. He was a boogie woogie bugle boy of Company B. And when he plays boogie woogie bugle, he was busy as a buzz bee. 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
1: 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Partly cloudy with fog early today with a high of 78. Northeasterly winds around 5 miles per hour. 57 tonight, mainly clear skies. Daytime highs approaching 80 tomorrow, mainly clear. Lots of sunshine Friday with a high of 81. 78 Saturday. A peek at the extended shows, 76 Sunday, 78 Monday, and 81 on Tuesday. I'm Staff Meteorologist Paul Trombley. Currently, it's 61 degrees.

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1: Well, good early Wednesday morning to you all. This is Tom filling in for Bob, I think, just for this week. He had some personal business to take care of this week, so we hope to have him back in his time slot next Monday through Thursday, 6 to 8, 6 to 9, somewhere in there. So we're getting on to some great music this hour, of course. We're going to hear from the Carpenters, a little bit of country from Alan Jackson, and some classic hit from Nat King Cole. We're also going to hear from Holly Johnson with the Edward Jones office here in Mason City out by Jimmy John's. She'll have the Financial Focus program here about a quarter past the hour. But first, let's start with that weather forecast.
2: 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Partly cloudy with fog early today with a high of 78. Northeasterly winds around 5 miles per hour. 57 tonight, mainly clear skies. Daytime highs approaching 80 tomorrow, mainly clear. Lots of sunshine Friday with a high of 81, 78 Saturday. A peek at the extended shows, 76 Sunday, 78 Monday, and 81 on Tuesday. I'm Staff Meteorologist Paul Trombley. Currently, it's 61 degrees.

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1: 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Our phone number here is 641-424-0441. I look forward to talking with you. Member SIPC.

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2: Here's your inspiration, 97.9 KCMR forecast. Partly cloudy with fog early today with a high of 78. Northeasterly winds around 5 miles per hour. 57 tonight, mainly clear skies. Daytime highs approaching 80 tomorrow, mainly clear. Lots of sunshine Friday with a high of 81. 78 Saturday. A peek at the extended shows, 76 Sunday, 78 Monday, and 81 on Tuesday. I'm Staff Meteorologist Paul Trombley. Currently, it's 61 degrees.

Pastor Kim Wills with Sion St. John Lutheran Church in Sheffield is doing the daily devotional messages for us this week. We really appreciate that, of course. And his message this morning is coming up here pretty shortly in about 12 minutes.

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1: This is Pastor Kim Wells from Zion St. John Lutheran Church in Sheffield with today's KCMR Daily Devotion. This week I'm sharing scriptures and then reflections on how I've seen these scriptures fulfilled throughout my life through stories. And today we're going to, for our reading, we will have 2 Kings chapter 5. The story of the healing of Naaman. Now, Naaman was commander of the army of the king of Aram. He was a great man in the sight of his master, highly regarded, because through him the Lord had given victory to Aram. He was a valiant soldier, but he had leprosy. Now, bands from Aram had gone out and had taken captive a young girl from Israel, and she served Naaman's wife. She said to her mistress, "If only my master would see the prophet who is in Samaria, he would cure him of his leprosy." Naaman went to his master and told him what the girl from Israel had said. "By all means, go," the king of Aram replied. "I will send a letter to the king of Israel." So Naaman left, taking with him 10 talents of silver, 6,000 shekels of gold, and 10 sets of clothing. The letter that he took to the king of Israel read, "With this letter I am sending my servant Naaman to you so that you may cure him of his leprosy." As soon as the king of Israel read the letter, he tore his robes and said, "Am I God? Can I kill and bring back to life? Why does this fellow send someone to me to be cured of his leprosy? See how he's trying to pick a quarrel with me?" When Elisha, the man of God, heard that the king of Aram had torn his clothes, he sent his message. "Why have you torn your robes? Have the man come to me and I will show him that there is indeed a prophet in Israel." So Naaman went with his horses and chariots and stopped at the door of Elisha's house. Elisha sent a messenger to say to him, "Go wash yourself 7 times in the Jordan, and your flesh will be restored and you'll be cleansed." But Naaman went away angry and said, "I thought that he would surely come out to me and stand and call the name of the Lord his God, wave his hand over the spot, and cure me of my leprosy. Are not Abana and Pharpar, the rivers of Damascus, better than any of the waters of Israel? Couldn't I wash in them and be cleansed?" So he turned and went off in a rage. Naaman's servants went to him and said, "My father, if the prophet had told you to do something great, would you have not done it? How much more then when he tells you, wash and be cleansed?" So he went down and dipped himself in the Jordan 7 times, as the man of God had told him, and his flesh was restored and became clean like that of a young boy. Then Naaman and all his attendants went back to the man of God. He stood before them and said, "Now I know that there is no God in all the world except in Israel. Please accept now a gift from your servant." The prophet answered him, "As surely as the Lord lives, whom I serve, I will not accept a thing." And even though Naaman urged him, he refused. The word of the Lord. And so this change of perspective that we see in Naaman, I've experienced that in someone else's life, and I'd like to share that story today. While I was serving my internship congregation, I had this idea for the confirmation students of taking a weekend trip that would include service, worship, and fellowship. We stayed with families of the church that my wife, Diane, and I belonged to before we went to seminary, Lord of Love Lutheran in Belton. Now, one of the boys that signed up to go on the trip had been suspended multiple times from school that year. I told Diane that I didn't think he should go unless one of his parents agreed to go with us. Diane said she'd pray about it, and she came back and told me after a few days that she believed he should go. I told her, "Well, then he's your responsibility." On Saturday, we did service work. We had work with a Lutheran Church Missouri Synod congregation who had some housing there, and they had 2 vacant lots, and so we went and helped clean up those lots. These were Iowa farm kids, and they got the work done much earlier than they thought they would. Though there was a scary moment when Diane came running up to me and said this kid, we'll call him Tyler, was running a chainsaw. I went and told Pastor Mass, "I don't think that's a good idea." And he just looked at me and he said, "This is my crew." And it happened, no problems after that. Our second phase of service that day was after cleaning up. We went to a local soup kitchen, and we helped serve lunch with another congregation. And so they were wonderful in working with us. The boy that Tyler that had been in trouble so much, his task that day was to clean off trays when people were finished eating. I came over to check on him, and he asked me, why are all these people here? I said, well, some are homeless. Others, well, we're at the end of the month, and there's been more month than money. A few are probably elderly people who are single and are tired of eating every meal alone. He said, well, I've heard there's people that are lined up around the block. And so I said, why don't you go with me and for a minute, and we'll walk and talk. Tyler was very quiet the rest of that trip. About a week later, he came into my office, slumped down in a chair, and said, we need to talk. He said, you know, my parents divorced last year. I said, I know, Tyler. I'm very sorry about that. It's terrible to go through. He said, I thought I had the worst life in the world. But then we went to Kansas City. And you know what? I have a good life. I need to change. Well, shortly after that, I left to go back to seminary. But a few years later, I went back for an anniversary of the congregation. And someone asked me if I had heard how Tyler was doing. And I said, no. And he said, he's totally changed. He was a class officer, and now he's going to college. The woman told me when people ask what made him change, he tells them the trip to Kansas City. I continue to make these trips with our youth. Now, from here, we go to Minneapolis and to Mary's place. And it changes people's attitudes because they see that their life is blessed and they see how other people struggle. And it makes them appreciate what they have, and they see the value of service. Their attitude changed, just like the attitude of Naaman changed. This has been Pastor Kim Wills from Zion St. John Lutheran Church in Sheffield. To hear this devotion again, go to kcmrfm.com.

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1: Well, we've hit that 7 o'clock mark here for your Wednesday morning. This is Tom filling in for Bob. I think this for this week. He had some personal business to take care of and hope to see him back here during this time next Wednesday. And we're going to get to the news and weather here first thing at the top of the hour with our Brian Fancher doing the news. He's doing a great job for us with that. If you want to call in and compliment him, that would be really nice too, or make a comment on our Facebook page. And then we're going to be on to an hour of music here on Inspiration 97.9. We'll hear from the likes of Barry Manilow, Emmylou Harris, and Jimmy Ruffin.
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3: 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Latest Iowa crop report from the USDA shows that as of Sunday, corn silking reached 99%, which is one percentage point ahead of last year. 83% of Iowa's corn crop has reached the dough stage, which is 6 percentage points ahead of last year. 26% of the corn has reached the dent stage, which is 1 percentage point ahead of last year. Corn condition rated 78% good to excellent. Soybeans blooming reached 96%, which is on par with last year. 82% of soybeans are setting pods, which is the same as last year. Soybean condition rated 78% good to excellent. Iowa Ag Secretary Mike Naig Tuesday announced the next phase of the Greater Des Moines Watershed Program, a targeted initiative to scale up the use of conservation practices upstream to improve water quality downstream. Expansion will be for the Cattle and Conservation Working Lands Program into the 22 counties located within the Greater Des Moines watershed. The cost share program supports cattle and other livestock producers in converting underperforming or highly erodible acres of row crops into pasture and hay ground. This provides land and forage to support the growth of the U.S. beef herd while reducing soil erosion and improving water quality. Three of the 22 counties in the program are Winnebago, Hancock, and Wright. Officials with Winnebago Industries say 27 production workers will be laid off at the specialty vehicles plant in Forest City effective November 30th. The reasons for the changes include falling new RV shipments and high dealer inventories, softer consumer demand and pressure on quarterly earnings, and corporate strategy to streamline capacity in the main manufacturing complexes. Clear Lake City Council Monday night authorized city staff to issue a request for proposals for work on the plaza portion of the Serve District project. This after the state approved more Destination Iowa funding for the city. The plaza will be on the lake side of the new Oaks Hotel, largely consist of a guitar-themed plaza area where the original record player will be placed in the center of it. Clear Lake City Council will consider approving a quote for the work on September the 8th. The Iowa Department of Natural Resources State Forestry Nursery is gearing up for fall 2026 and spring 2027 seedling orders. Seedlings can be ordered from September 1st through May 15th. The bare root seedlings are packaged in bundles of 25 inside sealed and labeled plastic bags. Tree varieties include 23 species of native hardwoods, 8 evergreen species, and 15 smaller trees and shrubs. Prices range from $1 to $1.30 per seedling. For more information, go to nursery.iowadnr.gov. Again, that's nursery.iowadnr.gov. For Inspiration 97.9 KCMR FM News, Brian Fancher reporting.
4: 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Partly cloudy with fog early today with a high of 78. Northeasterly winds around 5 miles per hour. 57 tonight, mainly clear skies. Daytime highs approaching 80 tomorrow, mainly clear. Lots of sunshine Friday with a high of 81, 78 Saturday. A peek at the extended shows, 76 Sunday, 78 Monday, and 81 on Tuesday. I'm staff meteorologist Paul Trombley. Right now, 59.

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1: 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Partly cloudy with fog early today with a high of 78. Northeasterly winds around 5 miles per hour. 57 tonight, mainly clear skies. Daytime highs approaching 80 tomorrow, mainly clear. Lots of sunshine Friday with a high of 81. 78 Saturday. A peek at the extended shows, 76 Sunday, 78 Monday, and 81 on Tuesday. I'm Staff Meteorologist Paul Trombley. Right now, 59.
2: This is Tom Martin with KCMR Radio. The program is Answering the Call, which is underwritten by Clear Lake Bank and Trust. Our guest this morning for Answering the Call is Garner Police Officer Keenan Shannon. Nice to be talking to you today, Keenan.
3: You as well.
2: Do you have a rank out there in the Garner Police Department?
3: I do not. I'm just a patrol officer.
2: What are some of your duties in that role?
3: Respond to emergency calls, enforce traffic code, and basically just be visible to the community.
2: Do you remember when you decided that you wanted to get into law enforcement?
3: Yeah, I decided that I wanted to be in law enforcement from a very young age. I grew up in a law enforcement family. My dad's chief of police in Mount Vernon, Iowa.
2: Okay.
3: So I grew up around it my whole life. Initially, I started in the conservation law enforcement field. I started as a park ranger down in Jewell, Iowa at Little Wall Lake Park. And after I did that for a little while, I decided that I wanted to go full-fledged law enforcement.
2: So how long have you been with the Garner Police Department?
3: Since July 12th of this year.
2: So with your experience now, what would you say is the most enjoyable part of your job?
3: Just being there for people on their worst days.
2: Yeah.
3: You know, generally when people are calling the police, it's not because they're happy to see us.
2: You're right.
3: But being there for the people that need us when they call.
2: So when that uniform comes off, what do you like to do in your free time?
3: My free time, I like to hang out with my wife and my dogs, and I really enjoy hunting and fishing.
2: Do you? Okay. Do you do that here in Iowa?
3: Yep. I do a lot of bow hunting and pheasant hunting here. And then this time of year, I enjoy ice fishing. So I usually make a couple trips to Minnesota or Wisconsin and fish the local lakes and ponds around the area.
2: Well, my thanks to Keenan Shannon. He's a patrol officer with the Garner Police Department talking to us today on Answering the Call. Thanks so much.
3: Thanks, Tom.
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2: This is Van with today's community calendar. 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The tours will give participants an opportunity to discover Mason City's one-of-a-kind architecture, music, and nature in these guided tours. 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
1: Well, here we are, top of the 8 o'clock hour now, finishing out my last hour with you here this morning, but do stay tuned. Bob Ray will step in next around the 9 o'clock hour to finish out the Morning Coffee Club, a second cup, and then our Brian Fancher is going to come in here in just a few seconds with his news report, the last one for the morning. Then we'll get that area weather forecast and the area funeral notices before we get on to a great hour of music for you. Stay with us.
2: 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Latest Iowa crop report from the USDA shows that as of Sunday, corn silking reached 99%, which is 1 percentage point ahead of last year. 83% of Iowa's corn crop has reached the dough stage, which is 6 percentage points ahead of last year. 26% of the corn has reached the dent stage, which is 1 percentage point ahead of last year. Corn condition rated 78% good to excellent. Soybeans blooming reached 96%, which is on par with last year. 82% of soybeans are setting pods, which is the same as last year. Soybean condition rated 78% good to excellent. Iowa Ag Secretary Mike Naig Tuesday announced the next phase of the Greater Des Moines Watershed Program, a targeted initiative to scale up the use of conservation practices upstream to improve water quality downstream. Expansion will be for the Cattle and Conservation Working Lands Program into the 22 counties located within the Greater Des Moines watershed. The cost share program supports cattle and other livestock producers in converting underperforming or highly erodible acres of row crops into pasture and hay ground. This provides land and forage to support the growth of the U.S. beef herd while reducing soil erosion and improving water quality. Three of the 22 counties in the program are Winnebago, Hancock, and Wright. Officials with Winnebago Industries say 27 production workers will be laid off at the specialty vehicles plant in Forest City effective November 30th. The reasons for the changes include falling new RV shipments and high dealer inventories, softer consumer demand and pressure on quarterly earnings, and corporate strategy to streamline capacity into main manufacturing complexes. Clear Lake City Council Monday night authorized city staff to issue a request for proposals for work on the plaza portion of the Serve District project. This after the state approved more Destination Iowa funding for the city. The plaza will be on the lake side of the new Oaks Hotel, largely consist of a guitar-themed plaza area where the original record player will be placed in the center of it. Clear Lake City Council will consider approving a quote for the work on September the 8th. The Iowa Department of Natural Resources State Forestry Nursery is gearing up for fall 2026 and spring 2027 seedling orders. Seedlings can be ordered from September 1st through May 15th. The bare root seedlings are packaged in bundles of 25 inside sealed and labeled plastic bags. Tree varieties include 23 species of native hardwoods, 8 evergreen species, and 15 smaller trees and shrubs. Prices range from $1 to $1.30 per seedling. For more information, go to nursery.iowadnr.gov. 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
3: 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Partly cloudy with fog early today with a high of 78. Northeasterly winds around 5 miles per hour. 57 tonight, mainly clear skies. Daytime highs approaching 80 tomorrow, mainly clear. Lots of sunshine Friday with a high of 81, 78 Saturday. A peek at the extended shows, 76 Sunday, 78 Monday, and 81 on Tuesday. I'm staff meteorologist Paul Trombley. Currently, it's 63 degrees.
1: 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It is time for funeral notices here on KCMR. We have just one funeral notice for this morning. There will be a funeral service for 93-year-old Sheila Ann Hant of Mason City, who passed away Friday, August 14th. That will be at 10:30 a.m. this morning at Bethlehem Lutheran Church. 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
1: 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Partly cloudy with fog early today with a high of 78. Northeasterly winds around 5 miles per hour. 57 tonight, mainly clear skies. Daytime highs approaching 80 tomorrow, mainly clear. Lots of sunshine Friday with a high of 81. 78 Saturday. A peek at the extended shows, 76 Sunday, 78 Monday, and 81 on Tuesday. I'm staff meteorologist Paul Trombley. Currently, it's 63 degrees.
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4: We want to show some love to the World Aerobatic Championship. 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The 33rd FAI World Aerobatic Championship will take place in Mason City August 24th through September 2nd, bringing one of aviation's most prestigious international competitions to the Mason City Municipal Airport. The festivities begin Sunday, August 23rd in Clear Lake with live music from Stubble Trouble before pilots and support teams representing nations including France, Spain, Romania, Canada, Guatemala, Portugal, Brazil, the United States, and more take part in the colorful Parade of Nations along Main Avenue. Carrying their national flags, competitors will march through downtown before gathering at the City Park Bandshell for the official opening ceremony. Recognized as the premier event in competitive aerobatics, the World Aerobatic Championship showcases the highest level of precision flying as elite pilots from around the globe compete for individual and team honors. Throughout the competition, pilots will perform a series of challenging aerobatic sequences that are judged on technical accuracy, execution, and overall precision, demonstrating extraordinary skill, discipline, and control in the skies above North Iowa. Whether you're an aviation enthusiast or simply looking for a unique experience, don't miss this rare opportunity to witness some of the most talented aerobatic pilots in the world as they push the boundaries of flight and compete for the title of world champion. This event is free and open to the public. There will be dedicated areas around the airport on a first-come, first-served basis for viewing the championship. There's ample green space for lawn chairs, and all spectators will have access to free parking. The primary parking will be in the terminal parking area with an overflow option in the grass. You can also follow all the action on the WAC YouTube live stream starting August 24th.
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Well, no Bob Miller this morning, but we do have Bob Ray stepping in next. He'll finish out the Morning Coffee Club, a second cup from 9 to 10, and then take over for his Memory Maker show starting at 10.

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1: 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Let me take a look at the weather if I have it. Big Band Bob Ray reporting. Well, for today, they're calling for it to be partly sunny. And they say our winds will be calm today and maybe a little bit coming up from the east northeast. And our high for today, they're looking for the upper 70s. For tonight, partly cloudy, calm winds, and a low in the mid 50s. For tomorrow, Thursday, look for it to be sunshine again. Calm winds beginning the day, and then in the morning we should get some south-southwest winds up to maybe 10 miles an hour, with a high tomorrow in the lower 80s. Well, for tomorrow night, there's a 60% chance that we could get not a lot of rain, maybe a tenth of an inch at most. South-southwest winds up to 10 miles an hour, and a low on Thursday night in the lower 60s. Comes Friday, look for sunshine again. West-southwest winds up to 10 miles an hour, becoming northwesterly in the afternoon with a high on Friday in the lower 80s. Friday night, a 20% chance of precipitation again. Precipitation. I'll get that right some year. I'll get it out of my head. Precipitation. Otherwise, it'll be mostly clear on Friday with a low in the lower 60s. Come Saturday, sunshine and a high in the upper 70s. Sunday, mostly sunny with a high in the mid 70s. Last report indicates that we got the calm winds. We got a relative humidity of 86%. Under these, I would say sort of hazy skies up there. It doesn't say that it's smoke from Canada at all. Haven't seen that for a while. So it's a hazy sky, and we're showing 66 degrees at our last reporting.

Oh, yes, the wonderful voice of Mr. Ed Ames, and you'll never walk alone. Well, it's the second hour of the Second Cup. Your host, Big Band Bob Ray here. So, well, we get things on. Here is old Cape Cod, the old four freshmen. How about that?

Ralph Flanagan and his orchestra with that number, What's New? Here we go. This is Smoke Gets in Your Eyes. The Letterman. How about that?

rent. Room to let 50 cents. No phone, no pool, no pets. I ain't got no cigarettes, but 2 hours of pushing broom.

old pea picker himself, Tennessee Ernie Ford, and that Roger Miller number, King of the Road. He did that pretty darn good, didn't he? Here's an inspirational from the big band gospel album with Ralph Carmichael and his orchestra, Abide With Me.

the wonderful voice of Helen Forrest when she was with the Harry James Orchestra back in the 30s. Oh, boy, she had such a wonderful, crisp, clear voice, didn't she? Here's a guy that just never seems to get old. He's born the same year that I was born in, and I'm not getting old, so he must not be getting old. He's still outperforming a few times a year, just enough to keep him in his desired living habits. And he supposedly plays golf every day with his buddies. Johnny Mathis.

He holds that note so well. I have seen him do that 3 or 4 times in person. We have seen him several times, and wow, something else. He is amazing. Johnny Mathis. Live from downtown, you are listening to Inspiration 97.9. 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Let's take a look at the weather, if we might. Big Man Bob Ray reporting. Well, for today, they're calling for it to be partly sunny. Winds will be out of the east, northeast, up to 10 miles an hour, becoming calm this afternoon. And our high, well, they're looking for the upper 70s. For tonight, could be partly cloudy with calm winds and a low in the mid-50s. Comes Thursday, that would be tomorrow. Yeah, they're calling for sunshine, more calm winds tomorrow to start with, and then the winds will come up from the south-southwest, maybe up to 10 miles an hour in the morning, with a high tomorrow in the lower 80s. Tomorrow night is a different story. They say there's going to be some clouds move in and bring with them some precipitation and maybe some thunderstorms even. Winds will be out of the south-southwest up to 10 miles an hour, and we got maybe a tenth of an inch of rain under those partly cloudy skies and a low in the lower 60s. Comes Friday, look for sunshine, west-southwest winds up to 10 miles an hour, becoming northwest in the afternoon on Friday with a high in the lower 80s. Friday night, well, they didn't want to get too monotonous, so they said there's a 20% chance that we could have some more precipitation. Otherwise, it'll be mostly clear with a low in the lower 60s on Friday night. Saturday comes along, and they say it's going to be sunny. Get ready to mow the grass. And our high in the upper 70s. Comes Sunday, mostly sunny with a high in the mid-70s. Well, things didn't change one iota. We still got calm winds out there. We got 86% humidity, and we got those clearing. Boy, they're just, all I can see is just a few little white puffs floating around up there defining the sky, and we're showing 66 degrees at last reporting. Well, here is quite the song. This is Look for the Silver Lining, the Romantic Strings.

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0: Here's Joe Stafford with her husband's orchestra, Paul Weston, and they're doing that Hoagy Carmichael number, Stardust.

0: Moms, are you equipped to raise your son well? I'm Mark Merrill with today's Family Minute. From an early age, we can recognize the innate differences between our sons and daughters, but it's even more important to understand how to handle those differences and uniquely parent your boys well. Part of our job as parents is to turn our rambunctious young sons into respectful, mature men. So here are several principles for raising boys well. First, channel their energy. Instead of constantly telling your son to settle down, teach him to aim his energy into something productive. Second, protect his spirit. Keep your eyes open for things that can wound his spirit, like bullies or violence in the media. Always be a source of security. Remember, your family first.
1: Here's Eddie Arnold. Now, he wasn't just a cowboy. No. He sang all kinds of songs. He had a very good voice and was a heck of a good entertainer. Here he is, going to go down to Phoenix if he ever gets there, I guess.

0: Whether you're a ketchup fan or all about the mustard, an unsliced Village Hearth old-fashioned hot dog bun gives you plenty of room to pile on every favorite topping.
1: Okay, we're going to finish off this second cup this morning, the second hour of the second cup, with the Andrews sisters. They are so, so good. Yeah, I believe they're from up in the cities, if I'm not mistaken. They're going to say, "Don't fence me in."

Oh, yeah, the Andrews sisters. You never go wrong with the Andrews sisters. They were so good, and they did a lot of singing with Bing Crosby. First, he said, "No, I don't want to go with them." And then they forced him to do it. And after they got done recording that number, he said, "Anytime you want me to sing with the Andrews sisters, I'm game for it right now." Well, here we are. It's time for us to say, "God bless the USA." Super Bowl number 25, which Whitney Houston sang the national anthem and brought down the house. There was no doubt about it. She really did a job and a half. There was a large contingent of military personnel there.

We hear a lot about war or hurricanes that hit our shore. We hear a lot about hard times and a good deal more about the crimes that make the front pages of our news. But all that does is sing the blues about America. Now, what are the good things in our lives? About the men who love their wives, who take their kids when they go fishing, spend their working days just wishing to make things better. A fireman who climbs a tree and sets a little kitten free. A policeman who helps you cross the avenue. A man who stops when you're broken down and asks if you need a lift to town, or simply says, "Friend, what can I do?" Have you stopped at a grocery store and watched a kid who's bit off more than his 5 or 10 cent piece can chew? He needs just 2 cents or three to get that soda pop you see him. You get that feeling? Why not? Can you come through? And how about on a Sunday morning, the sun's up high and the day is morning and church bells break the stillness in the sky? All your neighbors and your friends climb in the family car again and go to church, never question why. Then you look at the USA, the folks at work, their kids at play, and looking back you see how hard they've tried to keep this country free and strong. And somehow you've known all along the answer's here, right in your own backyard. For as long as you believe in love and faith, hope, God above, the future of this land of ours is strong. And most of us feel just that way, and that's the truth. So let us say, America can't be so very wrong.

0: Oh, yeah. I love that one. Big story about how I got that, but forget that. That was Muntzer and Miller. And Luke, no, Marty Muntzer, he's the piano player, and Luke Miller played the tuba. And when I got it and I played it, I about fell over because there it was, the Stars and Stripes and the tuba playing the piccolo part. And oh my, I had been waiting and waiting and waiting to find that again. I had seen that played. I believe it was the Empire Brass that we were at the concert of. And wow, it was really something else to hear and have. So it was really great. And of course, before that was the Army Choir and then John Wayne, the Good Things of America, and Whitney Houston's getting us all started with the Star Spangled Banner, all to say, God bless the USA. Live from downtown, you are listening to Inspiration 97.9. 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Let's take a look at the weather, if we might. Big Band Bob Ray reporting. Well, for today, they're saying we could have partly sunny shine, and well, we're having it. East northeast winds up to 10 miles an hour, becoming calm this afternoon with a high today in the upper 70s. For tonight, look for it to be partly cloudy with a calm wind tonight and a low in the mid-50s. Comes Thursday, tomorrow, more sunshine, calm winds beginning the day, and after a while, it'll come up from the south-southwest up to 10 miles an hour with a high tomorrow in the lower 80s. Tomorrow night, a 60% chance that we could have a tenth of an inch or less in the precipitation gauge. Winds will be out of the south-southwest tomorrow night, up to possibly 10 miles an hour, and our low for Thursday night in the lower 60s. Comes Friday, look for it to be sunny. West-southwest winds up to 10 miles an hour, becoming northwest in the afternoon, with a high on Friday in the lower 80s. Friday night, a 20% chance of showers and thunderstorms and what have you, with a low in the lower 60s. Saturday, sunshine, beautiful sunshine on Saturday, and high in the upper 70s. Come Sunday, going to church day, mostly sunny with a high in the mid 70s. Well, things had just edged a little bit. Our winds are still out of the east, but they have 5 miles an hour. Now I'm seeing the leaves on the tree over here moving a little bit more. And our humidity has dropped just 1 percentage point down to 84%. Under these partly cloudy skies, we've reached up to 67 degrees.
1: Does worry keep you from hope? Hi, this is the Live Hope Minute. Are you a person who worries a lot? I think there's a difference between worry and concern. To me, being concerned about something allows you to think productively and figure out if there's something you can do about it. But worry, for me, tends to just get me all tied up in knots, feeling helpless and frustrated. Worry also forgets that God is ultimately in control of my life. Two of my favorite verses are Matthew 6, 33 and 34, which say, "But seek first his kingdom and his righteousness, and all these things will be added to you. 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Each day has enough trouble of its own." 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Hope has changed my life. I believe it can change yours too. 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

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The happy times are here again with The Memory Makers. 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

Songs of Faith, giving us a real nice medley to start off our Memory Makers here on the 19th day of August. Wednesday, the 19th of August already. That was Jesus Keep Me Near the Cross, the old rugged cross, and At the Cross. Well, here we go. This was quite the thing. It was a song that had been written by Leo Robin and Ralph Ranger for the film She Loves Me Not. And in that film, Bing Crosby introduced this song, Love in Bloom. Well, it was not too bad. The year was 1934. And of course, you know, Love in Bloom ended up being Jack Benny's theme song. But in 1934, well, Bing Crosby sang it in that movie, and it became well known, and people liked it, so they bought it. They bought the sheet music and everything, which made it number one in 1934, Bing Crosby's Love in Bloom.

0: Oh, yes, that was oh so good. Well, I think it's time that we get a hold of the people from Edward Jones and find out what they have for us. They always have some very good information on their financial focus show and or program, and they give us some very good information. So listen up.
1: 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This content was provided by Edward Jones for use by me, Holly Johnson, your Edward Jones financial advisor at 1917 4th Street Southwest in Mason City. Our phone number here is 641-424-0441. I look forward to talking with you.
0: Thank you.
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0: Thank you, Holly. She always has some good information there. And boy, that one is right on top of it, that college thing can really bite you in the rear because there's a lot of expense there. And you thought maybe high school was expensive? So here we go. Well, welcome to this day, National Aviation Day. It's always on this date, which is the birthday of Orville Wright. He was born in Dayton, Ohio in 1871. He was the brother who flew the plane. There was Orville and there was Wilbur. And it is quite the thing. They were tinkering around with things for a long time. They were building bicycles and so forth. And then they started trying to fly airplanes. Well, they used like gliders and so forth and developing their mechanism. And they needed a way to steer it, which nobody else had really done yet. And they got a tail on it and they got it going. Well, Wilbur had done most of the flying, but it was Orville that got to fly it that first day. He didn't go very long or very far. You know, he only went for 12 seconds and 120 feet on December 17th in 1903. But it got things started, didn't it, huh?
2: The 20th century arrived on wings. December 17th, 1903. Kitty Hawk, North Carolina. Two bicycle builders, Wilbur and Orville Wright, get ready to take off in man's first motor-driven flight. A young woman steps up, smiles dazzlingly, and speaks.
3: Good afternoon, ladies and gentlemen, and welcome to Flight 1. I am your stewardess, Miss Abernathy. Your captain today is Orville Wright. Your co-pilot is Wilbur Wright. He's the one running along the ground and steadying the wing. We will be cruising at an altitude of 14 feet. Our flight time today will be 59 seconds. Smoking in the aircraft is prohibited. Please fasten your ropes.

0: And, of course, that was Frank Sinatra. Now, the Orville brothers, I shouldn't say Orville, the Wright brothers. Well, the oldest one was Wilbur. He was about 4 years older than Orville. Neither one had a graduation certificate from high school. However, Wilbur did finish all 4 years. Orville did not. He quit high school. But they were both very smart. William died very young in 1912, so he didn't see much of the success of the powered airplane. But Orville, he lived a long time, dying at age 76 in 1948 on January 30th in 1948. And he was always disappointed that the flight of the bombers could drop bombs and so forth. He didn't like that at all. He was not happy with the fact that they could do that with their... He thought it would be a nice plane and just do so much. Whatever. Well, that's the way it was.
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2: We want to show some love to the World Aerobatic Championship. The world's best aerobatic pilots are coming to Mason City. The 33rd FAI World Aerobatic Championship will take place in Mason City, August 24th through September 2nd, bringing one of aviation's most prestigious international competitions to the Mason City Municipal Airport. The festivities begin Sunday, August 23rd in Clear Lake with live music from Stubble Trouble before pilots and support teams representing nations including France, Spain, Romania, Canada, Guatemala, Portugal, Brazil, the United States, and more take part in the colorful parade of nations along Main Avenue. Carrying their national flags, competitors will march through downtown before gathering at the City Park Bandshell for the official opening ceremony. Recognized as the premier event in competitive aerobatics, the World Aerobatic Championship showcases the highest level of precision flying as elite pilots from around the globe compete for individual and team honors. Throughout the competition, pilots will perform a series of challenging aerobatic sequences that are judged on technical accuracy, execution, and overall precision, demonstrating extraordinary skill, discipline, and control in the skies above North Iowa. Whether you're an aviation enthusiast or simply looking for a unique experience, don't miss this rare opportunity to witness some of the most talented aerobatic pilots in the world as they push the boundaries of flight and compete for the title of world champion. This event is free and open to the public. There will be dedicated areas around the airport on a first-come, first-served basis for viewing the championship. There's ample green space for lawn chairs, and all spectators will have access to free parking. The primary parking will be in the terminal parking area with an overflow option in the grass. You can also follow all the action on the WAC YouTube live stream starting August 24th.
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0: And now that weather as we have it, Big Band Bob Ray reporting. Well, for today, they're looking for it to be partly sunny and east-northeast winds up to 10 miles an hour, becoming calm this afternoon with a high in the upper 70s. For tonight, partly cloudy, calm winds with a low in the mid-50s. Comes Thursday, that would be tomorrow, sunshine. They say there'll be calm winds to start out with, but then in the morning, the winds will come up from the south-southwest up to 10 miles an hour in our high for tomorrow, in the lower 80s. For tomorrow night, a 60% chance that we could get some precipitation in the form of, no more than a tenth of an inch. South-southwest winds up to 10 miles an hour in a low on Thursday night in the lower 60s. Comes Friday, they're calling for sunshine. West-southwest winds up to 10 miles an hour, becoming northwest in the afternoon with a high in the lower 80s. Comes Friday night, they throw a 20% chance of more precipitation at us with a low in the lower 60s. Comes Saturday, look for sunshine with a high in the upper 70s. And then comes Sunday, going to church day, mostly sunny with a high in the mid-70s. Well, things changed a little bit. Yeah, the wind is out of the northeast now, picked up to 6 miles an hour. Relative humidity dropped nice down to 73%. And under these partly cloudy skies up there, we've made it up to 70 degrees. Well, in 1958, Pres Prado, the Mambo King, had a great number. It was called Patricia. And, you know, it sold very well. It ended up being the gold record, getting a gold record on this date in 1958. And it was only the second authorized gold record. There had been gold records before, a lot of them, Glenn Miller time and all that, but they were not official gold records until 1958 they came out with them. Here is Prez Prado's 1958 gold record, Patricia.

Starts on Sundays, your Tuesdays and your Mondays will all be better too. So will all of the other days, and you will be quite amazed what God has done.

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1: Okay, sounds like it's going to be a quite a fun show. Well, here we go. Bill Clinton was born on this date as, he was born in 1946 in Arkansas. He was born William Jeffrey Blythe, but the fourth, as a matter of fact. 3 months after his father died in a traffic accident, so he never had his father around that he knew of at all. And when he was 4 years old, his mother married Roger Clinton over in Hot Springs, Arkansas, and Bill took on the family name of Clinton. That was when he was in high school before he took on that name, Clinton. Well, Bill was excellent in school. He was a very good student. He loved playing the saxophone, as we all know. If you were around when he was president, he always had that saxophone at his right hand. Wherever they were, he could always play a number. He loved playing that saxophone. And he was a delegate to Boys National while in high school, and he met President John Kennedy in the White House Rose Garden. And so that put a thing to his shoulders, and he liked that. He won a Rhodes Scholarship to Oxford University, received a law degree from Yale.

in 73. Then he went into politics, and he became the governor of Arkansas, and went on and on. Bill Clinton, born this date in 1946. So what do you play? Not happy birthday. No, I found a march by Sousa, and it's called The Diplomat.

Oh, that cute little gal, Teresa Brewer. That was a good-sized hit for Teresa. Music, music, music. Well, there was a guy that was a tremendous arranger for big bands, put together his own big band, and long after he had gone, his son brought it out here. Dean Schneider, well, 1 year he had for the big band dances, he got, oh my goodness, I think we had like 8 dances, and they were all big, big names, big bands. And he brought Nelson Riddle Orchestra out here. Nelson Riddle's son was running it, and they came out and they played a real nice concert. Now, Nelson Riddle wasn't a man that played a lot of big band dances, I think, in his time. However, he did play some, and he had a lot of good numbers. Here's one that, well, it was a pretty good number for him. You Make Me Feel So Young, Nelson Riddle and Orchestra.

pipes the boogie woogie rag, Chattanooga shoeshine boy. And listen, let him go. Don't that tickle you?

0: Pat Boone's Father-in-Law, Red Foley. And that was a nice, nice hit for Red Foley, the Chattanooga shoeshine boy. He was he was quite an entertainer and died rather young. And, well, he did okay for himself. He was another one of those Western guys, country Western type singers that crossed over and did a lot of other music and was very popular on the charts, did quite well. 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Let's turn our attention to the weather. Big Band Bob Ray reporting. Well, for today, it looks like it's going to be partly sunny, they say. Winds out of the east, northeast, up to 10 miles an hour, becoming calmer this afternoon, with a high in the upper 70s. Well, for tonight, they're looking for it to be partly cloudy, with calm winds and a low in the mid-50s. Comes Thursday tomorrow, sunshine, calm winds starting the day off, but the winds will come up then out of the south-southwest up to 10 miles an hour in our high for tomorrow. Well, they're looking for it to be in the lower 80s. Well, for tomorrow night, Thursday night, they have a 60% chance that we're going to get some precipitation. They say no more than a tenth of an inch at most. Winds will be out of the south-southwest up to 10 miles an hour and at a low for Thursday night in the lower 60s. Comes Friday, clouds will be gone, the rain will be gone, it'll be sunshiny. That's what they're predicting. West-southwest winds up to 10 miles an hour, becoming northwesterly in the afternoon with a high on Friday in the lower 80s. Comes Saturday, well, they're saying it should be sunny on Saturday with a high in the upper 70s. And then on Sunday, Golden Church Day, mostly sunny with a high in the mid-70s. Last report, winds out of the southeast yet. They died down a little bit, down to 4 miles an hour. Relative humidity has dropped a little bit, down to 70%. Under these, they're becoming mostly cloudy now, as I'm looking out our weather window, and we're at 72 degrees.
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2: Today, August 19th on KCMR, we remember Saint John Eudes, who lived from 1601 to 1680 in France. He is honored in the Roman Catholic Church. St. John became a priest, cared for plague victims, buried the dead, and, as a missionary, preached all over Normandy. He founded Sisters of Our Lady of Charity of the Refuge to help prostitutes. He also founded Sisters of the Good Shepherd and the Congregation of Jesus and Mary to educate priests. Then he founded the Society of the Most Adorable Mother, a lay order. Little Sisters of the Poor was also founded. St. John wrote books and encouraged prayer. St. John teaches us that our calling may be to help the marginalized in society. For more information, go online to wikipedia.org. Lord, give us tenderness, mercy, and the means to help the outcasts in our society. In your name, Lord, amen. This is Mary Lynn Ortell.

0: that golden harp and a real nice rendition of Whispering Hope. I like their playing of that. They do so much good with that. And wow, they are a good inspirational.
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I'm getting sentimental over you. The theme song of that great trombone player, Tommy Dorsey, and his orchestra on Big Band Wednesday Morning Encore. Well, it's got quite a set of music for you. Going to start it off with a rousing one, Maple Leaf Rag. Then Edith Wright is going to come up to the microphone, and she's going to be singing with the Clambake Seven. Now, that is sort of a Dixieland group that came out of the band, and those seven people stood around down there and played this Dixieland number, and Edith Wright sang The Lady is a Tramp. Follow that with I Get a Kick Out of You. Then it's Be Careful with My Heart, Frank Sinatra, when he was with Tommy Dorsey for a few years. And they wrap it all up with The Spring Song. That's not the time of the year necessarily, but that's what the name or the title of the song is. Tommy Dorsey, his trombone and his orchestra on Big Band Wednesday Morning Encore. Enjoy.

Oh, yeah. Tommy Dorsey, his trombone and his orchestra on Big Band Wednesday Morning Encore. And boy, he was such a good band. Unfortunate, he died in his sleep, choked to death, and, well, it was just a sad situation. And then his brother, Jimmy, came down with throat cancer and died shortly after Tommy died. It was the two of them, and we'd lost them, and they had gotten back together. They had been separated for many years, each having their own big band. And Jimmy was not doing overly well with his big band. Tommy was doing quite well. They made a movie, The Dorsey Brothers. They got together and they stayed together then until Tommy passed away. And then Jimmy took over the band until it had to be redone. Both bands were then separate, and they each had their own people doing them, and they are still around. I know the Tommy Dorsey Band is still around and doing things, but I don't know about the Jimmy Dorsey. I have seen them both as ghost bands, and Tommy Dorsey Band I've seen several times, but not Jimmy Dorsey, only once over in Red Wing when we were having a Studebaker convention. Here is Lawrence Welk and his organization with Amazing Grace.

You can never go wrong with a Lawrence Welk number. Well, here is a song that was number one at this time in 1973. The song was written especially for her, Diana Ross, by Michael Messer and Ron Miller. It replaced the name of the song was Touch Me in the Morning, and it replaced another morning song that had been in the top spot The Morning After by Maureen McGovern. But Diana Ross took this song and made it number one at this time in 1973. Touch Me in the Morning. And oh, Dada, nice song.

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1: 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Good Shepherd is located at 302 2nd Street Northeast in Mason City. We ask that you use the Half Circle Drive entrance on 2nd Southeast. 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Good Shepherd, providing a continuum of care for the North Iowa area.
0: Here is that menu as it will be on this coming Sunday, the 23rd of August. Of course, their famous baked chicken will be there. They always have the baked chicken, and after you go down the line, there is a person there serving the baked chicken. They will pick out what piece you would like to have, be it a breast, a thigh, a leg, a wing. They will give you that piece of chicken, and they will put it on your plate for you. You don't have to go through anything. That way it doesn't get all mashed and backed up. And they will also have chicken and rice. That is a delicious dish that they put out. And then the baked ham, and they slice it nice and thick, and it is so, so good. Of course, they will have their mashed potatoes and gravy. If you want a vegetable, take your choice. You can either have corn or you can have peas, and I'll take the peas. I don't get them very often at home. It's not one of my wife's favorite vegetables, but we do have them. Don't get me wrong. We do have them. But I like to take them there where they're pretty good. Then for a salad, you could have a broccoli salad or a fruit in the jello salad. They are both pretty good. They'll have those famous relishes, the pickled beets, and boy, they have good ones. And then there is the different kinds of pickles and the ripe olives and the green olives, and boy, they are so good. And then you can have a dinner roll if you so desire. For dessert, well, take your choice. Have a chocolate cream pie and or peach pie. And you will enjoy the pie. I'm sure some of us are a little greedy on that, and we take one of each. Sometimes, not always. Here is that, I should tell you, they serve from 11:30 to 12:15 on Sunday, and it's $8 for us seniors, 62 and older, and anybody younger than that, which would be our guests, they are $10 charge, and that is still a heck of a good bargain, even at $10. Now let's turn our attention to the weather as we have it. Big Man Bob Ray reporting. Well, for today, they're saying it's going to be partly sunny, and it seems to have been going away. Winds out of the east-northeast up to 10 miles an hour, becoming calm this afternoon with a high in the upper 70s. Well, for tonight, look for it to be partly cloudy, and calm winds with a low in the mid-50s. Comes Thursday tomorrow, sunshine, they say, with a high in the lower 80s. Tomorrow night, a 60% chance of precipitation with a possibly up to a tenth of an inch of rain and a low in the lower 60s. Comes Friday, they say the clouds will be gone, the rain will be gone, and we're back to sunshine with a high on Friday in the lower 80s. Friday night, a 20% chance there's going to be a little bit more sprinkles. And our low on Friday night in the lower 60s. Come Saturday, look for it to be sunny with a high in the upper 70s. And Sunday, going to church day? Well, there they got us at mostly sunny on Sunday with a high in the mid-70s. And there are plenty of services. If you can't make it to church, we have plenty of services right here on KCMR, starting with the Covenant Church at 7 o'clock in the morning. And there's a couple more church services during the morning time. So you can always tune in and get a church service on Sunday morning here on KCMR. Well, the last stats that I got are that the wind has gotten down and switched around to the north. It has become calm as I'm looking out. I don't see anything moving on that tree out there, so it's really calmed down. And our humidity has dropped down to 68%, not really very low. It has become mostly cloudy now, and we are at 72 degrees. I think it's time that we have a Mullick Fisherman band, polka. And this one we're going to feature Eric Mullick. He plays the concertinas. I was not aware until I went to a couple of their dances over in Duncan that the concertinas, he has like three or four of them up there because they are geared with the tone that it's going to be, the gear, what it's going to be, what key is it going to be in. And Eric's young son, I understand, is picking up the concertina, and he played it the last time I was over there with one of the dances. He played it. But this is Eric with the Green Meadow Polka, and of course the rhythm with the bass and the drums is behind him.

California, here I come. And boy, they did come. They were all over the place hurrying out there. One of the guys that went there, in 1952, there was a pair of the Studebaker brothers, there were five brothers, had started a shop, and they were building Conestoga wagon. Not a lot of them the first year, just a couple. But they had a young brother, Johnny. His mother gave him a few bucks, and he hitched a ride with a group that were going out there and got out there. He was ideal that he was going to strike more gold. Well, he got out there, and this guy was looking for somebody that knew how to build a wheel. Well, Johnny said, yeah, I know how to build wheels. No problem at all. So he hired him. Well, it wasn't long, and Johnny started doing them for himself. What he was building were, he was building wheelbarrows. Now, they weren't much of a wheelbarrow as you and I would know them. It was two handles and a wheel, and, of course, a flat board and a flat buckboard on the front. Nothing on the sides, but he made quite a bit. He had several thousands of dollars and decided to go back to South Bend with his brothers. So he took a trip clear down on a ship, clear down around South America, up to New York, and got over to South Bend. But it was on this date that that gold rush started. More than 40,000 49ers rushed to California within 2 years. Not many of them struck it rich, but there were a few people that did find some gold. And, of course, Al Jolson said, you know, he says, you know, California, here I come.

Okay. I just told Marta I'm going to play this inspirational. I don't play it very often because it's an old Jewish inspirational. And it's a little bit on the wild side, but, you know, she directs choirs and she directs a bell choir and all of that. So maybe she would like to get the

the music and have one of her choirs do The Horse and Rider, which was an old Jewish medley. You probably know it as Tinza, Tinza.

Oh, yeah. That is a fun one to listen to. Boy, that moves right along. But they, like I told Marta, they play a lot of bells with that. And she's got a bell choir, so maybe it would be something that she could look into, she said. Yep, she's that's a possibility. Of course, you're going to have to direct it in split time. I don't think you can move your hands that fast. Cut time. Yeah. Well, here was the number one song at this time in 1957. The record was, it was not made in a studio. It was taken from the movie Tammy and the Bachelor. It was a song written by Jay Livingston and Ray Evans and stayed on the top of the charts for 2 weeks. Then it was gone, but it came back in the middle of September for another week at number one. It was Debbie Reynolds, who had just been recently married and was with Eddie Fisher, who had had a lot of hits, of course. But this is Tammy by Debbie Reynolds.

George Shearing and his group, George being the blind piano player. And boy, did he do a nice job on that. That was a song called Laura. I like that song. I've always liked that song. I had an aunt by that name, and maybe that's why it always seemed to hit me good or not. Well, it's getting time for Big Band Bob to be moving on, so we're going to put on Glenn Miller's, you know, it's the top song. I always try to tell people, you know, Glenn Miller's In the Mood was quite the song. It was the holy grail, as I refer to it, of big band music. All the big bands that come around generally play In the Mood. Have a good day. We'll see you on Big Band Saturday night.

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1: Well, my thanks to Bob for getting us up to the Noon Midday Magazine for your Wednesday here on Inspiration 97.9. We're going to get the news and weather to you first thing here at the top of the hour. The news is provided by Brian Fancher, our news director here at the station, fairly new. He's been here a couple of months now, doing a terrific job. So listen for the news, the weather. We'll get an update on that. And then I'll be talking with Jane Fisher from Jane Fisher & Associates Realty here in Mason City about an upcoming free seminar for seniors. And then we'll get on to the My Money Life program, followed by the area funeral notices. And then shortly after that, our volunteer Van Egbert will check in with the community calendar of local events.
2: 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About 10 p.m. Tuesday, the Cerro Gordo County Sheriff's Office received the report of a single vehicle accident in the 19,000 block of Vine Avenue, northeast of Mason City. A 2007 Honda Odyssey driven by 32-year-old Lincoln Jost of Rock Falls was northbound on Vine Avenue when his vehicle collided with a horse that was standing on the roadway. Jost was treated for minor injuries at the scene and was not transported for further treatment. Tuesday night, the City Council of Mason City approved a recommendation by the city administrator to deny a liquor license for Prime Wine and Spirits located at 1104 North Federal Avenue. Police Chief Mike McKelvey told the council that the business has had four or more subsequent alcohol violations and may have one more pending. The business did not appeal the proposed revocation, so the state will revoke their liquor license officially on September the 1st. Also, effective immediately, extra bags will no longer be accepted on top of your garbage cart in Mason City. Bags placed on top can fall off during automated collection, creating litter. There's also been some confusion about how stickers on bags should be used. You still have time to exchange the cart you have been using for a larger size until September 4th. If you choose not to upgrade cart size, you can schedule a large item pickup. Customers are asked to contact Sanitation 421-3691 to schedule an appointment or to have extra bags of garbage and large items collected by sanitation crews. Cerro Gordo County Board of Supervisors this week approved two resolutions authorizing the installation and maintenance of traffic control devices. One resolution was approved to install yield signs at the intersection of Yarrow Avenue and 150th Street north of Doherty. The other resolution was to make a four-way stop intersection in the intersection of Eagle Avenue and 310th Street northwest of Clear Lake. Mason City School Board this week approved the 2026-27 preschool handbook. The board also approved several cooperative sponsorship agreements for both girls and boys of sports. Mason City School Board now holding business meetings at the Harding Learning Center Board Room. And also, the NIAC Board of Directors Thursday will consider approval of the fiscal year 2027 working budget and will consider approval of a 28E agreement with the Mason City School District for an employee sharing agreement. The NIAC Board of Directors meet Thursday, 6 p.m. on the campus in Mason City. In the Iowa Department of Natural Resources, Forest Nursery, the State Forest Nursery, gearing up for fall 2026 and spring 27 seedling orders. Seedlings can be ordered from September 1st to May 15th. For more information, go to nursery.iowadnr.gov. Again, that's nursery.iowadnr.gov. For Inspiration 97.9 KCMR FM News, Brian Fancher reporting.
3: 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Partly cloudy skies today with daytime highs approaching 78. Northeasterly winds around 5 miles per hour. Lows around 57 tonight, mainly clear. Highs level off around 80 tomorrow. Lots of sunshine. Dry with temperatures near average Friday and Saturday, and highs from the upper 70s to the low 80s. Looking further out, 76 Sunday, 78 Monday, and 81 on Tuesday. I'm Staff Meteorologist Paul Trombley. Right now, 70.
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1: This is Tom Martin with KCMR Radio. It's my pleasure to once again have Jane Fisher in the studio. Hi, Jane.
5: Hey, thanks for having us back.
1: Of course.
5: Appreciate it.
1: And We are also talking once again about the upcoming Serving Seniors Seminar that is sponsored by Jane Fisher & Associates. Jane is the broker and owner of the business. It's a realty company here based in Mason City. And this seminar is called Making Sense of Medicare and Medicaid. I think a lot of people in our audience can relate to those things. So what is going to be covered in this seminar?
5: Well, I tell you, we're going to have Deans from he is with the SHIP. And what he does is he helps people decide what are the best things for them. We're going to have him explain the services that they offer locally here in North Iowa, how seniors can use his office. I mean, it's free. It's unbiased resource for them. It's so confusing out there. I mean, I know myself, I get very confused. And, you know, he can explain what red flags are and just, you know, guide the people. Like I say, he's unbiased. We're also going to have Mary Shoup there from Good Shepherd, and she is a wealth of knowledge. She has several years in the, you know, nursing home, you know, facilitations. And really, what are people's biggest misconceptions family have about how many days that Medicare actually covers? How long, you know, when should they start the planning process? You know, when does the coverage end? Timelines with the Medicare, the spend down. There's so many questions. It is absolutely so confusing. I truly think they shouldn't do this to old people, which I put myself in that category, but it's hard out there. And we're hoping people, this format, we're going to have a panel. They're going to be there truly to answer the questions.
1: Okay.
5: We want audience participation. We want people to come with their questions. If they can't be there, please provide us questions ahead of time.
1: That'd be great.
5: It's just a resource that, you know, we want to offer because handling Medicare, Medicaid, it's a big deal.
1: Yeah, it's complicated and, yeah. But it impacts, you know, millions of people's lives across the country. So it's really important to learn about this. And where can people attend this seminar?
5: We are going to, again, same place that we always have it in the same location. We're going to be at the Mason City Public Library in the Mason City room. Again, we're going to have Dee and Mary set up front so they can ask questions. Everybody else will have giveaways there. It's this Thursday from 3:30 to 5. And again, if people can't be there, we're going to try and record it again. So people will have that. But if they want to call into the office, 641-424-4663, with any questions that they have ahead of time, if they can't be there, we'll get their questions answered that night and we'll get the answers back to them.
1: Okay. Well, that's terrific information. And so what tie-in does this have to Jane Fisher & Associates?
5: Jane Fisher & Associates has a passion for serving seniors. And, you know, when I got into this, I started with my SRES designation. That's basically, you know, helping. It's a senior designation. Wow. And then I've moved above that and done a senior home coach. I want to be that one that can give them the information. How long can they stay in their house? What's the best ways to stay in their house if they need to sell their house? You know, I can be there for them too. What do they do with their personal belongings? If parents have passed and you're working through that process of getting things out of the house and getting it on the market, you know, that's what we're there for.
1: Okay. Well, my thanks as always to Jane Fisher with Jane Fisher & Associates talking about the upcoming Serving Seniors seminar called Making Sense of Medicare and Medicaid. It is this Thursday, August 20th, from 3:30 to 5 at the Mason City Public Library in the Mason City room. And it sounds like it'll provide a wealth of information to area seniors.
5: And Tom, a huge thank you to KCMR for all they do and support us. And thank you.
1: Oh, of course. Thank you very much.
5: Awesome.
6: Do you think you deserve more? Hi, I'm Chuck Bentley with My Money Life from Crown. 2 Kings chapter 5 holds a sobering reminder of the danger of greed. After God miraculously healed Naaman of leprosy, the prophet Elisha refused to accept any payment for the miracle. He wanted Naaman to understand that God's grace could not be bought or earned.
7: But Gehazi, Elisha's servant, saw an opportunity. He secretly ran after Naaman, claiming that Elisha had changed his mind and needed money and clothing. Naaman gladly gave them. Then Gehazi hid the gifts for himself, thinking that no one would know. Well, Elisha confronted him and exposed his deception. What began as a desire for more led to dishonesty, manipulation, and severe consequences. Greed often begins with the simple thought, "I deserve more. No one will notice. This is too good of an opportunity to pass up." When the pursuit of money outweighs integrity, we make compromises that damage our character, relationships, and witness. Gehazi's story challenges us to examine our hearts. Are we content with God's provision? 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It's measured by faithfulness, integrity, and a heart that trusts God more than money. Sometimes we're tested to reveal what's in our hearts. Practicing gratitude results in contentment and avoids the pursuit of dishonest gain. Now, I invite you to come join us September the 10th through the 12th in beautiful Knoxville, Tennessee. We're celebrating Crown's 50th anniversary. 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
1: 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There will be a funeral service for 87-year-old Rose Starr of Charles City, who passed away Sunday, August 16th. That will be at 10 a.m. on Thursday, August 20th at Hauser Weishar Funeral Home, which is also in charge of arrangements. There will be a funeral mass for 58-year-old Daisy Mae Huffman of Forest City, who passed away Saturday, August 15th. That will be at 10:30 a.m. on Thursday, August 20th at St. Boniface Catholic Church in Garner. Schott Funeral Home is in charge of arrangements. And lastly, there will be a memorial service for 51-year-old Sean L. Rockwell of Mason City, who passed away Saturday, August 8th. That will be at 10:30 a.m. on Thursday, August 20th at Major Erickson Funeral Home, which is also in charge of arrangements.

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2: 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The West Fork Food Pantry, 106 Gilman in Sheffield, is open every Thursday from 2 to 5 p.m., and the first Saturday of each month from 10 a.m. until noon. Shoppers should park on the street and come inside to register. Shoppers will be asked for current proof of residency in Franklin County or the West Fork School District, and the food pantry will have a special mobile distribution on Saturday, August 22nd, from 10 a.m. until noon at St. Pat's, 420 East Patrick Street in Doherty. 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
1: Here's your Inspiration 97.9 KCMR forecast. Partly cloudy skies today with daytime highs approaching 78. Northeasterly winds around 5 miles per hour. Lows around 57 tonight, mainly clear. Highs level off around 80 tomorrow. Lots of sunshine. Dry with temperatures near average Friday and Saturday, and highs from the upper 70s to the low 80s. Looking further out, 76 Sunday, 78 Monday, and 81 on Tuesday. I'm staff meteorologist Paul Trombley. Right now, 70.
2: 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This week I'm sharing scriptures and then reflections on how I've seen these scriptures fulfilled throughout my life through stories. And today we're going to, for our reading, we will have 2 Kings chapter 5, the story of the healing of Naaman. Now, Naaman was commander of the army of the king of Aram. He was a great man in the sight of his master, highly regarded, because through him the Lord had given victory to Aram. He was a valiant soldier, but he had leprosy. Now, bands from Aram had gone out and had taken captive a young girl from Israel, and she served Naaman's wife. She said to her mistress, "If only my master would see the prophet who is in Samaria, he would cure him of his leprosy." Naaman went to his master and told him what the girl from Israel had said. "By all means, go," the king of Aram replied. "I will send a letter to the king of Israel." So Naaman left, taking with him 10 talents of silver, 6,000 shekels of gold, and 10 sets of clothing. The letter that he took to the king of Israel read, "With this letter I am sending my servant Naaman to you so that you may cure him of his leprosy." As soon as the king of Israel read the letter, he tore his robes and said, "Am I God? Can I kill and bring back to life? Why does this fellow send someone to me to be cured of his leprosy? See how he's trying to pick a quarrel with me?" When Elisha, the man of God, heard that the king of Aram had torn his clothes, he sent his message. "Why have you torn your robes? Have the man come to me and I will show him that there is indeed a prophet in Israel." So Naaman went with his horses and chariots and stopped at the door of Elisha's house. Elisha sent a messenger to say to him, "Go wash yourself 7 times in the Jordan, and your flesh will be restored and you'll be cleansed." But Naaman went away angry and said, "I thought that he would surely come out to me and stand and call the name of the Lord his God, wave his hand over the spot, and cure me of my leprosy. Are not Abana and Pharpar, the rivers of Damascus, better than any of the waters of Israel? Couldn't I wash in them and be cleansed?" So he turned and went off in a rage. Naaman's servants went to him and said, "My father, if the prophet had told you to do something great, would you have not done it? How much more then when he tells you, wash and be cleansed?" So he went down and dipped himself in the Jordan 7 times, as the man of God had told him, and his flesh was restored and became clean like that of a young boy. Then Naaman and all his attendants went back to the man of God. He stood before them and said, "Now I know that there is no God in all the world except in Israel. Please accept now a gift from your servant." The prophet answered him, "As surely as the Lord lives, whom I serve, I will not accept a thing." And even though Naaman urged him, he refused the word of the Lord. And so this change of perspective that we see in Naaman, I've experienced that in someone else's life, and I'd like to share that story today. While I was serving my internship congregation, I had this idea for the confirmation students of taking a weekend trip that would include service, worship, and fellowship. We stayed with families of the church that my wife, Diane, and I belonged to before we went to seminary, Lord of Love Lutheran in Belton. Now, one of the boys that signed up to go on the trip had been suspended multiple times from school that year. I told Diane that I didn't think he should go unless one of his parents agreed to go with us. Diane said she'd pray about it, and she came back and told me after a few days that she believed he should go. I told her, "Well, then he's your responsibility." On Saturday, we did service work. We had work with a Lutheran Church Missouri Synod congregation who had some housing there, and they had 2 vacant lots, and so we went and helped clean up those lots. These are Iowa farm kids, and they got the work done much earlier than they thought they would. Though there was a scary moment when Diane came running up to me and said this kid, we'll call him Tyler, was running a chainsaw. I went and told Pastor Mass, I don't think that's a good idea. And he just looked at me and he said, this is my crew. And it happened, no problems after that. Our second phase of service that day was after cleaning up. We went to a local soup kitchen and we helped serve lunch with another congregation. And so they were wonderful in working with us. The boy that Tyler that had been in trouble so much, his task that day was to clean off trays when people were finished eating. I came over to check on him and he asked me, why are all these people here? I said, well, some are homeless. Others, well, we're at the end of the month and there's been more month than money. A few are probably elderly people who are single and are tired of eating every meal alone. He said, well, I've heard there's people that are lined up around the block. And so I said, why don't you go with me and for a minute and we'll walk and talk. Tyler was very quiet the rest of that trip. About a week later, he came into my office, slumped down in a chair and said, we need to talk. He said, you know, my parents divorced last year. I said, I know, Tyler. I'm very sorry about that. It's terrible to go through. He said, I thought I had the worst life in the world. But then we went to Kansas City. And you know what? I have a good life. I need to change. Well, shortly after that, I left to go back to seminary. But a few years later, I went back for an anniversary of the congregation. And someone asked me if I had heard how Tyler was doing. And I said, no. And he said, he's totally changed. He was a class officer, and now he's going to college. The woman told me when people ask what made him change, he tells them the trip to Kansas City. I continue to make these trips with our youth. Now, from here, we go to Minneapolis and to Mary's place. And it changes people's attitudes because they see that their life is blessed and they see how other people struggle. And it makes them appreciate what they have, and they see the value of service. Their attitude changed, just like the attitude of Naaman changed. This has been Pastor Kim Wills from Zion St. John Lutheran Church in Sheffield. To hear this devotion again, go to kcmrfm.com.

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1: Well, here we are, top of the 1 o'clock hour for your Wednesday, and we want to remind everybody that at 7 o'clock at night on Wednesdays, we have the praise and worship. 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And before we get to all that, we'll have lots of great music between now and then. This hour, we're going to hear from Elton John, Glenn Campbell, Kenny Loggins, and the Doobie Brothers.
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3: 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Sunshine mixed with clouds at times this afternoon, with daytime highs approaching 78. Northeasterly winds around 5 miles per hour. Mainly clear skies tonight. Lows level off around 57. Highs level off around 80 tomorrow. Mainly sunny skies. Dry with temperatures near average Friday and Saturday, and highs from the upper 70s to the low 80s. Looking at the long range, 76 Sunday, 78 Monday, and 81 on Tuesday. I'm Staff Meteorologist Paul Trombley. Right now, 72.

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2: 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Sunshine mixed with clouds at times this afternoon, with daytime highs approaching 78. Northeasterly winds around 5 miles per hour. Mainly clear skies tonight. Lows level off around 57. Highs level off around 80 tomorrow. Mainly sunny skies. Dry with temperatures near average Friday and Saturday, and highs from the upper 70s to the low 80s. Looking at the long range, 76 Sunday, 78 Monday, and 81 on Tuesday. I'm Staff Meteorologist Paul Trombley. Right now, 72.
3: 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Here's the lineup. August 28th, Michael Betts. 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I leave you today with a quote from Finland, Swedish author, novelist, comic strip author, painter, and illustrator, Tove Jansson. I love borders. August is the border between summer and autumn. It is the most beautiful month I know. This has been the Mason City Public Library Report. I'm Mary Mark Welcher.

We're about 20 minutes away from that 2 o'clock hour when the other Tom Castle, will step in with Music for an Afternoon, featuring a few train tunes, no doubt, and some silly songs and all the kind of things that Tom likes. So stay tuned for Tom coming up here pretty shortly on Inspiration 97.9.

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1: 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Sunshine mixed with clouds at times this afternoon, with daytime highs approaching 78. Winds out of the northeast, 5 to 10 miles per hour. Tonight, 56. Mainly clear tomorrow. Highs level off around 80. Dry with temperatures near average Friday and Saturday, and highs from the upper 70s to the low 80s. Take a look at the extended forecast. 76 Sunday, 78 Monday, and 81 on Tuesday. I'm Staff Meteorologist Paul Trombley. Right now, it's 77 degrees.

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The first person to survive Alzheimer's disease is out there. 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And the Alzheimer's Association is going to make it happen by funding research, advancing public policy, and spurring scientific breakthroughs. And by providing local support to those living with the disease and their caregivers, we're easing the burden until we accomplish our goal. But we won't get there without you. 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
1: We want to show some love to the World Aerobatic Championship. The world's best aerobatic pilots are coming to Mason City. The 33rd FAI World Aerobatic Championship will take place in Mason City, August 24th through September 2nd, bringing one of aviation's most prestigious international competitions to the Mason City Municipal Airport. The festivities begin Sunday, August 23rd in Clear Lake with live music from Stubble Trouble before pilots and support teams representing nations including France, Spain, Romania, Canada, Guatemala, Portugal, Brazil, the United States, and more take part in the colorful Parade of Nations along Main Avenue. Carrying their national flags, competitors will march through downtown before gathering at the City Park Bandshell for the official opening ceremony. Recognized as the premier event in competitive aerobatics, the World Aerobatic Championship showcases the highest level of precision flying as elite pilots from around the globe compete for individual and team honors. Throughout the competition, pilots will perform a series of challenging aerobatic sequences that are judged on technical accuracy, execution, and overall precision, demonstrating extraordinary skill, discipline, and control in the skies above North Iowa. Whether you're an aviation enthusiast or simply looking for a unique experience, don't miss this rare opportunity to witness some of the most talented aerobatic pilots in the world as they push the boundaries of flight and compete for the title of world champion. This event is free and open to the public. There will be dedicated areas around the airport on a first-come, first-served basis for viewing the championship. There's ample green space for lawn chairs, and all spectators will have access to free parking. The primary parking will be in the terminal parking area with an overflow option in the grass. You can also follow all the action on the WAC YouTube live stream starting August 24th.
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1: 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Sunshine mixed with clouds at times this afternoon, with daytime highs approaching 78. Winds out of the northeast, 5 to 10 miles per hour. Tonight, 56. Mainly clear tomorrow. Highs level off around 80. Dry with temperatures near average Friday and Saturday, and highs from the upper 70s to the low 80s. Taking a look at the extended forecast, 76 Sunday, 78 Monday, and 81 on Tuesday. I'm Staff Meteorologist Paul Trombley. Right now, it's 77 degrees.
0: And currently in New York City, under fair skies, they have a temperature of 87 degrees with a feel-like temperature of 88.
2: Here's a question from a parent. I yell too much, Randy, at my children. How can I stop? I am Dr. Randy Carlson with an Intentional Living Minute. And the scripture says in Proverbs 3, "For whom the Lord loves, he corrects." So correction is a part of the process of being an intentional parent, because God is our parent, corrects us, doesn't he? The goal, as we talk about here at Intentional Living, is to raise a responsible adult. In fact, we have a whole study on that topic. So parent up and power down. Kids feed off of your power. If you want to be an intentional parent, do it consistently, lovingly, with less words and less power. Be clear on your expectations and be consistent. And be prepared. In fact, I would encourage you to practice in advance your parenting technique and then follow through. That's intentional living.
1: For more insight and encouragement, go to theintentionallife.com.

Now here's a funny story. Hope you understand. Listen very closely if you possibly can. It's a story of two popcorn kernels in a red hot pan.

Yeah, that's a song that Sam Crosher usually sings when he's at the public library, and he'll be coming up. We'll be talking to Sam in a little while, and as soon as Melissa shows up. In the meantime, we'll have some more music.

When you meet with the young men early in spring, they court you in song and rhyme. They woo you with words and a clover ring. But if you examine the goods they bring, they have little to offer but the songs they sing and a plentiful waste of time of day.

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2: Here's your Inspiration 97.9 KCMR forecast. Sunshine mixed with clouds at times this afternoon, with daytime highs approaching 78. Winds out of the northeast, 5 to 10 miles per hour. Tonight, 56. Mainly clear tomorrow. Highs level off around 80. Dry with temperatures near average Friday and Saturday, and highs from the upper 70s to the low 80s. Taking a look at the extended forecast, 76 Sunday, 78 Monday, and 81 on Tuesday. I'm Staff Meteorologist Paul Trombley. Right now, it's 77 degrees.
1: And currently in Phoenix, Arizona, under sunny skies, they have a temperature of 106 degrees with a feel-like temperature of 111.
3: Does worry keep you from hope? Hi, this is the Live Hope Minute. Are you a person who worries a lot? I think there's a difference between worry and concern. To me, being concerned about something allows you to think productively and figure out if there's something you can do about it. But worry, for me, tends to just get me all tied up in knots, feeling helpless and frustrated. Worry also forgets that God is ultimately in control of my life. Two of my favorite verses are Matthew 6, 33 and 34, which say, "But seek first his kingdom and his righteousness, and all these things will be added to you. 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Each day has enough trouble of its own." Let me give you permission today to stop worrying, even if just for today. Rest in the hope that God is with you and he's taking care of you. Hope has changed my life. I believe it can change yours too. 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And remember, choose hope today.
1: Okay, we have a couple guests in the studio. We have the two of us, Sam Crosser and Melissa Dornkamp. And I'm going to start with you, Melissa. You
4: sure.
1: Have been just, how long ago have you did you start with Sam and this whole thing?
4: Gosh, so 20.
1: And how did you meet?
4: Yeah, okay. That is a common question. So Sam and I go back like 20 years, Okay. Believe it or not. We met playing in a little band. Was it called Fat Bone? Were we in that one together? Or was it Nova Jazz?
5: Nova Jazz.
4: All right. So we started in Nova Jazz together. And that's how we met. And how could you forget Sam? He's hopping off of his his piano bench every song. It was pretty fun. Anyway, I didn't continue with that band. And then I started having babies and I moved away for, I don't know, about 10 years away from here. And then when I came back to Clear Lake about 6 years ago, Sam was playing some gigs and asked if I would come and join him. And then he just kept asking. So I kept coming and it was a lot of fun. So that's kind of the long and short of it.
1: Okay.
4: And then like 2 years ago, at least Facebook told us 2 years ago, right? We had a friend of ours in the audience at Fat Hill who said, "You should name yourself Just the Two of Us." And I think we wrestled with it just a little bit, and we're like, no, that's kind of cool, because it is just the two of us. So there's the band name, and I mean, I don't know, established 5 years ago? Yeah.
5: Yes, I think five.
1: That was one of the questions we were going to ask, how the two of us, now I know.
4: I know, I'm sorry, skipped way ahead.
1: That's fine. We like to keep things going. All right, so you got some gigs coming. Well, first of all, I want to mention that two of us has a Facebook page.
4: Yes,
1: and you
4: yes.
1: can find some of the tunes on that Facebook page that you record on the various performances you have. All right.
5: Mm-hmm.
1: So Sam, why don't you tell us what's coming up in the future? I know that you got the public library coming up, but what else is going on?
5: Yes, we have the two of us will be at the Mason City Public Library Commons on Friday from 11 to 1, and then on Sunday we're at a block party for the Trinity Lutheran Church, I believe. And we have some job coming up at the Mason City Golf Course.
4: Yeah, the Legacy. That's
5: Legacy,
4: new.
5: Yes.
4: Great place. Good food.
1: Yeah.
4: Nice people.
5: Great food.
4: Beautiful course.
1: Yeah. I know you've also done quite a few farmers markets, right?
5: Yes. We were just in Rockwell, Iowa, for the farmers market. And we've done the Clear Lake Market. And we have a Christmas show we do in December over at Fat Hill Distillery Brewery.
4: And
1: the possibility to be back at the library on Christmas area too. Maybe they haven't decided that yet, but I know you have in the past. So.
5: Yes, and right. I think we were at the library in September again one more time.
1: Okay. So, Melissa, where You started singing when, in high school? Or
4: when I was about 6 years old in the back seat of my parents' car. And that would have been, you know, early 90s. So I got in on a lot of those. 90s country was amazing, in my opinion. Very nostalgic for me. And I feel like Reba McEntire taught me how to sing.
1: Okay.
4: And later in the 90s, Shania Twain taught me how to sing. And Faith Hill taught me how to sing. And then I felt like it was the dream team in Charles City. Let's see if I can think of all their names. Roxanne Kennedy, Janice Berglund, Larry McHale. I feel like I'm standing here saying thank yous to people and I'm accepting an award. But no, just a ton of very talented teachers who, where my own fear would have gotten in the way of doing anything, they just kind of didn't say no or didn't take no for an answer and pushed me to do stuff. And here I am. Like, I wouldn't be here if they didn't say, you got to do this.
1: Well, Sam, we've talked about that you had a lesson from Mad Trado Fest.
5: Yes.
1: About some other people that you've emulated and done?
5: When I was much younger, we had the local piano teacher, Frances Pichak, and she had a whole bunch of students. And then after high school, I ran into the Manfredo Fest out of Minneapolis. He was very good at the bossa nova music, and it was. I love Manfredo Fest. So
1: you've done that. What?
5: Brazilian Dorian Dream is the song. Yeah,
1: it's quite often in the
5: title cut of this album.
1: Yeah, and another thing you've done. You usually play a train song for me when you're out.
5: Oh, yeah, yes. I've got to learn some
1: more. And I think Melissa's going to start to learn the lyrics to Let's Take an A-Train. Is that correct?
4: Yes, and I listened to the one Ella Fitzgerald does, and we've already talked about this, but she is really good at scatting, and I am not yet. So you gave me an artist today, Anita O'Day, on the paper here.
1: Right.
4: So I got to listen to that one and see if I can do it. But the song, it's fun.
1: Yes,
4: I like
1: yes.
4: it.
1: Yeah, and it's... it talks about Sugar Hill in Harlan. And I had looked that up. There is a Sugar Hill in Harlan. So, So they're taking the A-train. So Harlan must be a bigger... I've never been in Harlan, but I think there must be a bigger place than that. Well, anything you guys want to add to what we had? I'm looking up a Shania Twain song.
4: Are you really?
1: While you're going to leave.
4: You guys play just everything on the station. That's so cool.
1: Anyway, anything else you'd like to add to the conversation here?
5: We'd like to see you come out to the
4: definitely
5: Mason City Library on Friday.
4: Yeah,
5: from 11 to 1.
4: Yeah, come see us. Come see us at Legacy coming up. Did I say in September? Hoping to be back at the distillery in Clear Lake, and I don't know. Maybe next year Mason City Farmers Market will have us.
5: Yes, okay. That sounds good.
4: Yeah.
1: All right.
5: All right.
1: And thank you very, very much.
5: Thank you.
1: I'll get another song going here.

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Don't you hold on to nothing too long. Just take what you need.

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1: 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Sunshine mixed with clouds at times this afternoon, with daytime highs approaching 78. Winds out of the northeast, 5 to 10 miles per hour. Tonight, 56. Mainly clear tomorrow. Highs level off around 80. Dry with temperatures near average Friday and Saturday, and highs from the upper 70s to the low 80s. Take a look at the extended forecast. 76, Sunday, 78, Monday, and 81 on Tuesday. I'm staff meteorologist Paul Trombley. Right now, it's 77 degrees.
0: And currently in Duluth, Minnesota, under sunny skies, they have a temperature of 76 degrees with a feel-like temperature of 76.

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1: One, two, three.

Hi, I'm Don Hettinger. I've worked on and around trains for 40 years. I know the importance of railroad crossing safety. 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I've seen car-train collisions firsthand, and I can tell you, in a collision with a 10,000-ton train, the train always wins, and you always lose. 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

0: And so it's over, another Wednesday edition of Music for an Afternoon with your host, Train Tunes Tom. John Moore's on deck. Be next for a lot of good music and information. Don't forget, the two of us, Sam Crosser and Melissa Dornkamp, will be at the Public Library this Friday afternoon or morning from 11 to 1 with some really great songs, maybe a couple of those that I played for you this afternoon. Anyway, see you next week, and may God bless.
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2: Here's your inspiration, 97.9 KCMR forecast. Lows dip down to about 56. Tonight, under clear skies, southeast winds around 5 miles per hour. High temperatures reach up to 80. Tomorrow, mainly sunny skies. Partly cloudy tomorrow night. Chance for storms. Lows dip down to about 62. Mainly sunny skies Friday, with daytime highs approaching 81. 78 Saturday. Looking at the long range, 76. Sunday, 78. Monday, and 81 on Tuesday. I'm Staff Meteorologist Paul Trombley. Right now, it's 77 degrees.

Well, good afternoon, everybody. That was the group Third Day, and I've Always Loved You. To get us started here on Driving Home with John, the Wednesday edition, I'm John Moore. Yes, Driving Home with John, the Wednesday edition. That'd be me. I'll be here for the next 2 hours to take you through your afternoon and go into your evening as you head home from work or relax after a long day or just get started with your day. Depending on what you're doing, we have great programming coming up, such as the community calendar about 4:15. At 5 o'clock, we have news with Brian Fancher, the stock report with Tom Martin, then weather with Paul Trombley. And we have the weather at every half hour. Plus at 5:30, I'll give you the weather, a little look at that extended weather forecast for the KCMR listening area. And then we have lots of great words from our sponsors and underwriters. So plenty to tune in for. Don't touch that dial. Let's get started here. 1974, The Sound of Philadelphia featuring the 3 Degrees.

1957, Mr. Johnny Mathis, and Wonderful, Wonderful. We're 13 minutes past the hour, 4 o'clock. We're coming up on that community calendar with the van here in just a second. But first, Lobo, 1972, I'd Love You to Want Me.

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1: This is Van with today's community calendar. Stay with me and stay informed. The Mason City Public Library will once again host live music in the Commons every Friday from 11 a.m. until 1 p.m. You can enjoy the music of Sam Crosser and Melissa Dornkamp on August 21st. Trinity Lutheran Church at 213 North Pennsylvania Avenue in Mason City will have their annual block party on Sunday, August 23rd in their courtyard from 11:45 a.m. until 1:30 p.m. There will be live music by just the two of us, inflatables, and games for kids of all ages. Please bring a lawn chair and dish to share, but no need to bring utensils or plates. You can contact the church office at 641-423-0536 with any questions. Donations to Hawkeye Harvest Food Bank in Mason City up to $20,000 will be matched in August. $1 buys 6 pounds of food from the Food Bank of Iowa, that is, and you can send your donations to P.O. 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The tours will give participants an opportunity to discover Mason City's one-of-a-kind architecture, music, and nature in these guided tours. 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The tour will last about an hour. People can RSVP in advance at Mason City, 13 South Federal Avenue, or online at visitmasoncityiowa.com. 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

The Eagles, 1976, Take It to the Limit. 25 minutes past the hour, 4 o'clock. Here's Run from Reba McEntire. She just wrote this about 3 years ago in 2023. It's called 7 Minutes in Heaven. It talks about her, if she had 7 minutes in heaven, she'd spend it with her mom. And I think we all have a loved one that if we have 7 more minutes in heaven with them, yeah, we'd jump on being with them first before we would any other famous people. And that's what the whole crux of her song is here. And so I hope you enjoy it.

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1: National Son and Daughter Day, a day for parents to show the love they have for their children, whether they're young, kids, or grown-ups. A chance to spend time with them to make new memories. Children are considered by many to be the greatest gift that life can give. Thus, on National Son and Daughter Day, put aside any issues you may have with your children. Forget about chores, homework, and take the day to spoil them. Make your sons and daughters know that they are appreciated and take the time to listen to them about their lives, their hopes, their dreams, and above all, enjoy every second that you may have with them. The IOOF Home, a truly wonderful place to live and work.
2: 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Lows dip down to about 56. Tonight, under clear skies, southeast winds around 5 miles per hour. High temperatures reach up to 80. Tomorrow, mainly sunny skies. Partly cloudy tomorrow night. Chance for storms. Lows dip down to about 62. Mainly sunny skies Friday, with daytime highs approaching 81. 78 Saturday. Looking at the long range, 76, Sunday, 78, Monday, and 81 on Tuesday. I'm staff meteorologist Paul Trombley. Right now, it's 77 degrees.
0: Well, thank you, Paul. Under those 77 degrees, we have mostly clear skies. The sun has come out here this afternoon or late morning. No, I guess it was after, it was about 12:30, 1 o'clock, just when I went out and started mowing, of course. I should have got out there in the shade, but it was fine. So it's turned out to be a beautiful day. Winds are out of the north at 5 miles per hour. We have a relative humidity of 55%, a dew point to 61 degrees, giving us a feels-like temperature of 79 degrees. And the barometric pressure is holding steady right now at 29.93. Back to music. Here's an inspirational from Rich Mullins called If I Stand.

That's Herb Alpert and the Tijuana Brass with Tijuana Taxi. We are 22 minutes to the hour. That was back in 1966. 22 minutes to the hour of 5 o'clock. Reminder at 5 o'clock. We have news with Brian Fancher, the stock market with Tom Martin, and then weather with Paul Tromley. 1973, Seals and Croft had this big hit, "We May Never Pass This Way Again."

That is a Tom Kenzia song, Create in Me, a Clean Heart, O God. 14 minutes to the hour, 5 o'clock. We'll have that information, news, stock markets, and weather coming up at the top of the hour. 1973, Mr. Elton John said goodbye, Yellow Brick Road.

Of course, that was Olivia Newton-John back in 1977. The song was called Sam. Let's call on Creedence Clearwater Revival 1970, up around the bend.

CCR, Creedence Clearwater Revival. Well, here's Ray Charles to take us to the top of the hour. That news and the stock market and the weather. 1962, You Don't Know Me.

0: It is seconds away from 5 o'clock, and you are listening live to Inspiration 97.9. 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
1: 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About 10 p.m. Tuesday, the Cerro Gordo County Sheriff's Office received the report of a single vehicle accident in the 19,000 block of Vine Avenue, northeast of Mason City. A 2007 Honda Odyssey driven by 32-year-old Lincoln Jost of Rock Falls was northbound on Vine Avenue when his vehicle collided with a horse that was standing on the roadway. Jost was treated for minor injuries at the scene and was not transported for further treatment. Tuesday night, the City Council of Mason City approved a recommendation by the city administrator to deny a liquor license for Prime Wine and Spirits located at 1104 North Federal Avenue. Police Chief Mike McKelvey told the council that the business has had four or more subsequent alcohol violations and may have one more pending. The business did not appeal the proposed revocation, so the state will revoke their liquor license officially on September the 1st. Also, effective immediately, extra bags will no longer be accepted on top of your garbage cart in Mason City. Bags placed on top can fall off during automated collection, creating litter. There's also been some confusion about how stickers on bags should be used. You still have time to exchange the cart you have been using for a larger size until September 4th. If you choose not to upgrade cart size, you can schedule a large item pickup. Customers are asked to contact Sanitation 421-3691 to schedule an appointment or to have extra bags of garbage and large items collected by sanitation crews. Cerro Gordo County Board of Supervisors this week approved two resolutions authorizing the installation and maintenance of traffic control devices. One resolution was approved to install yield signs at the intersection of Yarrow Avenue and 150th Street north of Doherty. The other resolution was to make a four-way stop intersection in the intersection of Eagle Avenue and 310th Street northwest of Clear Lake. Mason City School Board this week approved the 2026-27 preschool handbook. The board also approved several cooperative sponsorship agreements for both girls and boys of sports. Mason City School Board now holding business meetings at the Harding Learning Center Board Room. And also, the NIAC Board of Directors Thursday will consider approval of the fiscal year 2027 working budget and will consider approval of a 28E agreement with the Mason City School District for an employee sharing agreement. The NIAC Board of Directors meet Thursday, 6 p.m. on the campus in Mason City. In the Iowa Department of Natural Resources, Forest Nursery, the state forest nursery, gearing up for fall 2026 and spring 27 seedling orders. Seedlings can be ordered from September 1st to May 15th. For more information, go to nursery.iowadnr.gov. Again, that's nursery.iowadnr.gov. For Inspiration 97.9 KCMR-FM News, Brian Fancher reporting.
2: It is time for the Stock Market Report on KCMR. A modest day in the market, on the upside at least. The Dow Jones Industrial Average did gain 119 points, or 0.22%. to close at 53,463. The Standard & Poor's 500 Index was up 16 points, or 0.21%, to close at 7,707. And the NASDAQ Composite Index was up 41 points, or 0.16%, to close at 26,331. And that is your look at the stock report for Wednesday.
3: Here's your Inspiration 97.9 KCMR forecast. Lows dip down to about 56. Tonight, under clear skies, southeast winds around 5 miles per hour. High temperatures reach up to 80. Tomorrow, mainly sunny skies. Partly cloudy tomorrow night. Chance for storms. Lows dip down to about 62. Mainly sunny skies Friday, with daytime highs approaching 81. 78 Saturday. Looking at the long range, 76. Sunday, 78. Monday, and 81 on Tuesday. I'm Staff Meteorologist Paul Trombley. Right now, 79.
0: Well, thank you, Paul. Under those 79 degrees here at Inspiration 97.9, we have mostly clear skies, some light clouds here or there, but lots of sunshine. Winds out of the north at 6 miles per hour. We have a relative humidity of 55%, a dew point to 61 degrees, giving us a feels-like temperature of 77 degrees. Now, can you believe that? 77 degrees, and we're getting those feel-like temperatures from 90 to 100 degrees. Now, we still might get some of that, but I can take this for the rest of the summer. The barometric pressure is holding steady right now at 29.93. Reminder at 5:30, I'll give you a look at that extended weather forecast for the KCMR listening area. Here's an inspirational from the group called Point of Grace. Something so good.

That's always been a fun song. Manfred Mann, 1968. The Mighty Quinn. And there's a story behind the Eskimo there, and I'm going to have to look that up so I can tell you all about that next time I play that song. It's kind of interesting. But we'll jump ahead to 1980. Kenny Rogers. This song was number one on the top 40 for 6 weeks in 1980. October 1980 through November. The song was called Lady.

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That was Dan Hartman. 1984, I Can Dream About You. That was from the movie Streets of Fire. And that song hit number 6 on the top 40 back in 1984. Dan Hartman had 3 or 4 other songs that hit the top 40, but this was by far the most successful one he had. Good song from back in the 1980s. There's one from the 1970s. And whatever century or decade we'd have Gladys Knight from, it would be a good song. This one, If I Were Your Woman.

You can include a bequest easily when you prepare a new will, or you can add a codicil to an existing will. Usually, only a sentence or two is needed. Your attorney or financial advisor can suggest the most appropriate wording. Thank you for leaving a legacy by including KCMR in your estate plan.

That is Lucy Thomas's version of the great song, Hallelujah. Well, let's go to the bottom of the hour and that extended weather forecast. The Exciters will take us there from 1962. Tell him.

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We are radio for your heart, mind, and spirit. For all of northern Iowa and southern Minnesota. Let's check out that extended weather forecast for the KCMR listening area. And when I say for all of northern Iowa and southern Minnesota, I'm going to talk to you a little bit about our new transmitter. We put in here 10,000 watts, and we'll tell you, we'll have a little here in the last half hour. I'll tell you a little about it here. Amy Coons has informed us of that, and we're very excited that our signal will reach out farther than ever. Okay, that weather forecast brought to you by the National Weather Service. Tonight, mostly clear with a low around 56. North-northeast wind around 6 miles per hour, becoming calm in the evening. Thursday, sunny with a high near 80. Light south-southwest wind increasing to 5 to 10 miles per hour in the morning. Thursday night, showers and thunderstorms likely, mainly before 3 a.m. Mostly cloudy with a low around 62. South-southwest wind 6 to 8 miles per hour. The chance of precipitation on Thursday night is 60%. Friday, mostly cloudy through mid-morning, then gradual clearing with a high of 81. West-southwest wind 5 to 8 miles per hour, becoming northwest in the afternoon. Friday night, mostly clear with a low around 61. There will be light north-northwest wind. Saturday, sunny with a high near 79. Saturday night, mostly clear with a low around 56. Sunday, a 20% chance of showers before 1 p.m., partly sunny with a high near 77. Sunday night, mostly cloudy with a low around 57. Monday, mostly sunny with a high near 78. Monday night, partly cloudy with a low around 61. Tuesday, mostly sunny with a high near 82. Tuesday night, partly cloudy with a low around 62. And look ahead to Wednesday, mostly sunny with a high near 81. And we look ahead here, and there's not much chance of any rain either up through the end of next week. I know next week is the first week of school for many people. And so that will, usually it gets hotter than everything, but it doesn't look like it's going to be too terrible hot. And anymore, I think most of the schools have air conditioning, but if you don't, there is some adjustment there. But I don't think it's going to be terrible, as it can be some years. And current conditions here at Inspiration 97.9, we have mostly clear skies. The temperature is 78 degrees. Winds are out of the north at 6 miles per hour. We have a relative humidity of 56%, a dew point of 61 degrees, giving us the feels-like temperature of 77 degrees. And the barometric pressure is holding steady right now at 29.93. We're in that last half hour of Driving Home with John, the Wednesday edition. Here's an inspirational from Bob Carlyle called Forgiveness.

1987, the group called Atlantic Star and Always. We're talking about the new transmitter being installed here for KCMR. Very exciting news. And as Amy said in our email to all us volunteer announcers, our listenership has been expanded. A new 10,000-watt transmitter. They're running at about 8,500 watts right now, and they can install a new antenna in the future to expand our listening area even more. We're taking baby steps right now, like she says. The transmitter's on the ground in the building at the base of the tower. And then a bigger antenna higher in the tower is the goal for the future. Basically, the more power from a better transmitter and the higher we go on the tower with a better antenna, the better our reach. So our listenership has been expanded. We can now go as far west as Algona, as far north as little past Albert Lea, up to Austin and Rochester, as far east as Waverly on a good day, and as far south as Hampton and a little beyond there. So all you listeners out there who at a distance, and maybe I knew a lady up in the Albert Lea area that had to go out in her car and listen to us many times, and hopefully now she can hear in her house and just sit in a recliner and listen to KCMR, and hopefully get some new listeners as they pop through the dial at 97.9. If you are a new listener, we're a volunteer, we're a Christian radio station, easy listening. We have volunteer announcers, and we play all kinds of great music, mostly live DJs all day, and then at night we have the night crew. So we're a great station, and if you're interested, keep tuning in and give us a call and tell us what you want to hear and what you want to listen to. So that's very exciting, that new transmitter, 10,000 watts. We're running about 8,500 now. The old transmitter was about 5,000 watts, and it ran at about 3,500, as Tom Martin was telling me. So we're very excited about this.

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That is Keith and Kristen Getty with some help from Sky Peterson there. I Am Not My Own, an inspirational on Inspiration 97.9. A good song there. Enjoyed that. Let's call on Bertie Higgins, 1982. He's going to Key Largo.

Sailing away to Key Largo with Mr. Bertie Higgins. Well, we got time for one more song on Driving Home with John, the Wednesday edition. To take us there, here's Dan Fogelberg, 1975, Part of the Plan.

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1: 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Lows dip down to about 56. Tonight, under clear skies, southeast winds around 5 miles per hour. High temperatures reach up to 80. Tomorrow, mainly sunny skies. Partly cloudy tomorrow night. Chance for storms. Lows dip down to about 62. Mainly sunny skies Friday, with daytime highs approaching 81. 78 Saturday. Looking at the long range, 76. Sunday, 78. Monday, and 81 on Tuesday. I'm Staff Meteorologist Paul Trombley. Currently, it's 77 degrees.
0: Well, thank you, Paul. Under those 77 degrees here at Inspiration 97.9, we have partly cloudy and mostly sunny skies. Winds are out of the north at 6 miles per hour. We have a relative humidity of 57%, a dew point of 61 degrees, giving us a feels-like temperature of a beautiful, beautiful Wednesday evening, 76 degrees. That barometric pressure is held steady the whole 2 hours I've been on the air here since 4 o'clock at 29.93. Tonight at 8:09, about 2 hours and 7 minutes from now, the sun will set and rise tomorrow morning at 6:24. Well, that wraps her up for Driving Home with John, the Wednesday edition. I'm glad you came along for the ride. It sure wouldn't have been any fun without you. Join me again next week for Tuesday. Music for a Tuesday afternoon from 2 to 4, and then again next Wednesday, Driving Home with John, the Wednesday edition. And tune in for all our other great volunteer announcers on here. Everybody works hard to put on great music for you. It's a labor of love. We love playing the music. But without you listeners, it'd be just talking to ourselves in this room. So we really appreciate our listeners. Everyone, enjoy the evening out there. Get out and enjoy it now as we head towards the end of summer. And just enjoy the evening. If it's sitting out on the porch or the deck, taking in the atmosphere. Prayers to all, everyone, and God bless.

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1: Here's your Inspiration 97.9 KCMR forecast. Lows dip down to about 56. Tonight, under clear skies, southeast winds around 5 miles per hour. High temperatures reach up to 80. Tomorrow, mainly sunny skies. Partly cloudy tomorrow night. Chance for storms. Lows dip down to about 62. Mainly sunny skies Friday with daytime highs approaching 81. 78 Saturday. Looking at the long range, 76. Sunday, 78. Monday, and 81 on Tuesday. I'm Staff Meteorologist Paul Trombley. Currently, it's 77 degrees.

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